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0: Yo, Ron. Ron TV, a.k.a. Ron TV 757. What's going on, man? This is Neo. I got my eye on you. I'm watching. Okay? I'll let your boy. It's Neo. Yeah.
1: Amen. Already. I told you in the parlay party to put Bijan Robinson down for a touchdown, and we got that already. Oh, we going to the bank tonight. Hot 91, Soul of VA.
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2: 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Where's something in the water? It's called Virginia.
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0: What's up, man? It's your homeboy T-Pain, and right now you're checking out Ron TV. Understand what this is. It's the greatest. And you know, greatness plus greatness equals great greatness. Holla at your boy.
1: Hot 91. The soul of VA.
2: Yes, Naya. Cool, Naya. Who am I? It's just the girl, them sugar. All right. Here, Anna.

0: sugar.
1: October is Breast Cancer Awareness Month, a time where we shine the light on the fighters, the survivors, and the courageous journeys of those who fight this diagnosis head on. These are the voices of survival, the voices of strength. Let their stories remind us of that early detection, the power of support, and the strength that comes with never giving up. Here is another Hot 91 survivor story
2: from his friend.
3: You go through the process, and the hardest part for me was sharing with my husband and my children. When the doctor told me, he said, yes, Ms. Grimstad, you know, you have cancer, and this is what we're going to do. So, like she said, Joyce, I went home, I got on the internet. The next time I came back to see him, I had a book. And he was like, he let me go through about 10 minutes of it, and he was like, look, he came from around his desk. He sat beside me. He said, look, let me tell you one thing. The internet is for general information. They don't know you. They don't know whatever else you might have. Mm-hmm. Mm-hmm. High blood pressure, kidneys problems, mm-hmm. none of that. Mm-hmm. So, and if you got any questions, you just need to ask me. My doctor opted for me not to do chemo or radiation only because my spot was not that big, but it was enough for them to address it. So I ended up having a mastectomy. And the beauty of that is twofold. When you have a mastectomy, no one tells you that the breast that's left is still going to grow. You don't want to question why God does this. The beauty of it is that he's going to bring you through it regardless. Just like not having no money, your car broke down. You know, you're going to have one of those kind of days. We all do. I mean, that's just an experience. But from the experience is what makes you the person that you are. With all that being said, I'm glad to still be here. I feel good. That's what life is all about. I want to live.
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Hot 91, the soul of EA Tank, and say yes, I'm Terry Tabb. It's the soulful slowdown, sexy, smooth, and relaxing with Chris Brown with the heat. Hot 91, the soul of EA, the soulful slowdown.

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Hot 91, the soul of EA, that is Lauryn Hill, and can't take my eyes off you. I'm Terry Tabb. We're inside the Soulful Slowdown with LaVell. Right here is where you want to be. It's Hot 91, the

Hot 91, the soul of VA, Tony Braxton, long as I live. We're inside the Soulful Slowdown with Q Parker. Beg, it's Hot 91, the soul of VA.

0: October is Breast Cancer Awareness Month, a time where we shine the light on the fighters, the survivors, and the courageous journeys of those who fight this diagnosis head on. These are the voices of survival, the voices of strength. Let their stories remind us of that early detection, the power of support, and the strength that comes with never giving up. Here is another Hot 91 survivor story.
1: Hi, my name is Joyce Austin, and I'm from Chesapeake, Virginia. I'm a colon cancer survivor. It was in 2008. It was in October, and I had been having symptoms way before that. Most people don't have symptoms of colon cancer other than constipation or their bowels looking different. And I kept complaining about my stomach. I couldn't digest a lot of different foods. Prior to that, I had had weight loss surgery, so I attributed to that. I kept going to my doctor, my primary care, and they tried to do an endoscope going down. And finally, my primary care, he said, let's try something different. Let's do a colonoscopy. And what happened is when they did the colonoscopy, I woke up on the table, and the doctor that had did it, he says, you have cancer. I took a chemo treatment, and then I had to wear a bag. All through it, I was blessed. At the time when you're going through, you don't think. You have a testimony, because when somebody else comes up and they're going through, you want to hug them, you want to tell them it's going to be all right, and all you can do is just be there for them the way people were there for me.
0: This October, we stand strong together in the fight against breast cancer. Remember, early detection saves lives. Schedule your screenings and encourage your loved ones to do the same. We honor the survivors, support the fighters, and remember those we've lost. Stay aware, stay empowered, stay soul strong. 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

I-91, the soul of VA with Giveon, Fool Me Once, that's all it takes. I'm Terry Tab, we're inside the soulful slowdown with Prince and the new power generation. 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

0: October is Breast Cancer Awareness Month, a time where we shine the light on the fighters, the survivors, and the courageous journeys of those who fight this diagnosis head on. These are the voices of survival, the voices of strength. Let their stories remind us of that early detection, the power of support, and the strength that comes with never giving up. 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
1: My name is Alvinia Quarles. I currently live in Suffolk, Virginia. I've been living there for about 3 years. We relocated from Alaska after being there for 26 years. So we're just glad to be in the sunshine and out of the snow. I was diagnosed with stage 1 breast cancer in 2011. It was not detected through a self-exam. I didn't have a lump or anything like that. It was detected through a mammogram and an ultrasound. At that time, they told me that they saw some suspicious calcifications and things like that in the breast, and they were going to watch it every 6 months. So at that time, I was doing a mammogram every 6 months. By the year and a half is when they noticed some changes had happened, and then they sent me for an ultrasound. And ultrasound determined that it was positive for breast cancer. Then I had to do several biopsies, and that's when they determined that it was stage 1. All of the lymph nodes were clear, but it was just, it had reserved itself to outside of the duct area, so it hadn't gotten that far. So all the physicians that was taking care of me was pretty happy about it because it was early detection. And so that was the key, that you have to do early detection. Oh yeah, and you have to do your routine mammograms. Don't skip them. A lot of times people don't want to do them, but it is absolutely essential.
0: This October, we stand strong together in the fight against breast cancer. Remember, early detection saves lives. Schedule your screenings and encourage your loved ones to do the same. We honor the survivors, support the fighters, and remember those we've lost. Stay aware. Stay empowered, stay soul strong. From all of us at Hot 91, the soul of VA.
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4: 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All I'm looking for is just a serious relationship. 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

Hot 91, the soul of EA, Casey and JoJo with All My Life. I pray for someone just like you. Donnell Alexander right now with What If. It's Hot 91, the soul of EA. We're together right now inside the soul.

Take the time to do the little things. That is Ella Mai right here on Hot 91, the soul of VA. We're inside the Soulful Slaughter right now with Lucky Day and Leon Thomas. Fly you out. Hot 91.

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Hot 91, the soul of V.A. Miguel, featuring Wale with Coffee. I'm Terry Tabb. It's the Soulful Slowdown. Always sexy, always smooth, always relaxing, always with pebbles. 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

I-91, the soul of VA, Sana Ray with another heartbreak. I'm Terry Tabb, bringing the slowdown to a close. Lord willing, we will get together tonight at 10, do this all over again. Always remember to keep God first, and as long as you kneel before God, you can stand before anyone. Be kind to one another. Keep that smile on your face. Beck G is up next. Right now, keep sweat, and I'll give all my love to you. It's Hot 91.

0: October is Breast Cancer Awareness Month, a time where we shine the light on the fighters, the survivors, and the courageous journeys of those who fight this diagnosis head on. These are the voices of survival, the voices of strength. Let their stories remind us of that early detection, the power of support, and the strength that comes with never giving up. Here is another Hot 91 survivor story.
1: My name is Tamika Gillen. I'm from Carrollton, Virginia. I reside in P-Town. I had no symptoms. I just went for my regular routine checkup. I did my testing. Probably like 2 weeks later, I get a call to come back in. I thought it was kind of strange because I always have mammograms. You know, I have a history of in the family. I ended up going back, and that's when they told me. It was December of 2022. Not sure the exact date, but it was December 2022, and I was devastated. I was like, no, not me. You know, I do my regular checkups. I do my self-examination, and was devastated. Having to go back home and tell the kids, that was really hard. So I was stage two. Like I said, it was devastating because, you know, dealing with my husband, he was just in a motorcycle accident of August 26, 2022, and then finding out I had breast cancer December 2022, that was, like, hard because I'm like, how am I going to survive? How am I going to get these bills and, you know, paid? And it was hard, but with the help of my children and, you know, supportive family members, we've been doing really good. I finished my treatments August the 12th, 2024.
0: This October, we stand strong together in the fight against breast cancer. Remember, early detection saves lives. 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We honor the survivors, support the fighters, and remember those we've lost. Stay aware. Stay empowered. 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
1: 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It's the Soulful Slowdown with Terry Tan, only on Hot 91. 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

0: The Soulful Slowdown with Terry Tan. You got soul. 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

0: We make it clap. We make it clap. We make it clap.
1: This right here might just be a new classic. New music right here on Hot 91. Sometimes

0: time. Hot 91. The soul of VA.
1: Hello? Jackson here. Yeah, what? You found Manuel Noriega? In the Philippines? He has a mansion? Okay.

0: October is Breast Cancer Awareness Month, a time where we shine the light on the fighters, the survivors, and the courageous journeys of those who fight this diagnosis head on. These are the voices of survival, the voices of strength. Let their stories remind us of that early detection, the power of support, and the strength that comes with never giving up. Here is another Hot 91 survivor story
1: from his friend.
2: You go through the process, and the hardest part for me was sharing with my husband and my children. When the doctor told me, he said, yes, Ms. Grimstad, you know, you have cancer and this is what we're gonna do. So, like she said, Joyce, I went home, I got on the internet. The next time I came back to see him, I had a book. And he was like, he let me go through about 10 minutes of it, and he was like, look, he came from around his desk, he sat beside me, he said, look, let me tell you one thing. The internet is for general information. They don't know you. They don't know whatever else you might have. Mm-hmm. Mm-hmm. High blood pressure, kidneys problems, mm-hmm. none of that. Mm-hmm. So, and if you got any questions, you just need to ask me. My doctor opted for me not to do chemo or radiation only because my spot was not that big, but it was enough for them to address it. So I ended up having a mastectomy. And the beauty of that is twofold. When you have a mastectomy, no one tells you that the breast that's left is still gonna grow. You don't wanna question why God does this. The beauty of it is that he's gonna bring you through it regardless. Just like not having no money, your car broke down, you know, you're gonna have one of those kind of days. We all do. I mean, that's just an experience. But from the experience, is what makes you the person that you are. With all that being said, I'm glad to still be here. I feel good. That's what life is all about. I want to live.
0: This October, we stand strong together in the fight against breast cancer. Remember, early detection saves lives. Schedule your screenings and encourage your loved ones to do the same. We honor the survivors, support the fighters, and remember those we've lost. Stay aware. Stay empowered, stay soul strong. 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

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Never been a vote or lame, oh. Never switched up on the gang, oh. Street cred good, always, oh. Let me put this cook on your face, oh, hit her. I ain't in your beats and you ain't in mine, hit her. Yeah, we both outside, that's my type.

DB in heels. We can go bottle for bottle in this junk. Strip club stunt, I'm a stunt hard. We can go dollar for dollar in this junk. He missed the get it done. I'm Mrs. One of One. Fall in love every time we link. He got me sprung.com. Mind these girls can't keep it peace. I ain't stressing on you, you ain't stressing on me. Boy, I don't wanna push you on a leash. You a dog, I'm a dog, we can keep it in the street. I ain't in your beats and you ain't in mine. Yeah, we both outside, that's my type.

0: October is Breast Cancer Awareness Month, a time where we shine the light on the fighters, the survivors, and the courageous journeys of those who fight this diagnosis head on. These are the voices of survival, the voices of strength. 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
1: 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I am from Portsmouth, Virginia. Was born in Portsmouth and raised in Portsmouth. Been here all my life. I was diagnosed in 2023. I've always done my mammograms, always. That particular year, I went for my regular one. Then they sent me a letter saying I had to come back and do another one. So I did. I went back and did the second one. When I did the second one, I had to talk to the doctor. So I went in to talk to the doctor, and I said, "Doctor," I said, "hold on a minute." I said, "let me call my daughter." I said, because I didn't tell her I was coming for the second one. So called her, and I told her, I said, "baby, I'm in with the doctor, and the doctor has something he wants to talk to us about." And then that's when he was saying that he found something, but he wanted to do a biopsy to make sure what it was. So then, after that, made the appointment for the biopsy. She went with me. And that was a difficult thing after that. The result was that it was cancerous, but it was a grain of salt. So that meant it was a zero stage. And I thank the Lord for that. So that's why it's important to do it every year. It might hurt a little bit, because if you miss a year and not going, when you go back the following year, something happened within that year that you did not go. If you had gone that year, you would have caught it. Anything that they find, they can catch it real early, like they did for me. My name is Zelma Stevenson. I am a survivor. I have been blessed, and I'm going to keep kicking this and giving it the Lord the praise, because he's the one that brought me through this. And I thank him every day that I'm here. I tell everybody I'm a survivor. Hot 91.
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0: 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See that
1: your voice matters. But first, you have to be registered. Virginia's voter registration deadline for the November 3rd general election is Friday, October 23rd. In-person registration closes at 5 p.m., while online registration is available until 11:59 p.m. Miss the deadline? Virginia also offers same-day registration with a provisional ballot. Don't wait. 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

0: October is Breast Cancer Awareness Month, a time where we shine the light on the fighters, the survivors, and the courageous journeys of those who fight this diagnosis head on. These are the voices of survival, the voices of strength. Let their stories remind us of that early detection, the power of support, and the strength that comes with never giving up. Here is another Hot 91 survivor story.
1: My name is Sherry Briggs. I am a proud pirate from Hampton University, class of 98, QT3. Ooh, it's been a journey. I'm a warrior. I'm a survivor. A regular checkup, no symptoms. Mm-hmm. Went for my regular mammogram like I go every year. At the beginning of the year, this February. So please make sure that you're getting checked. I push that and talk about that all the time because early detection is important. So when I went in, normal mammogram, they said, can you stay around a little bit? It made me nervous, but I had a similar, like a previous scare a few years ago. So I was like, oh, okay, nothing. Like, and so they said, well, we're going to have you to come back for another procedure. And so they called and they scheduled the procedure, and I go in, do the procedure. I'm waiting for the results, and my doctor's office calls while I'm at work. I'm in my office, and I'm so used to my doctor's office when they call, it's the nurse on the other end to give me my results. This time it's my doctor's voice. Mm. And she goes on and she says, it's breast cancer. And I said, what? Can you repeat yourself? Because I was in a state of shock at that moment, right? And she could barely get the words out again to say it because the tears and everything just started to flow. So it was a day that I'll never forget, March 6th. Mm. And it will be etched in my mind forever and in my heart. But I took that moment to just, okay, Sherry, you had this moment. Get yourself together. You got to get up. And so I've been fortunate to, other than being out for my first surgery, I've been back to work full time. Okay. And, you know, I am looking forward to next week just to ring the bell, just to say it's done, you know, and put this chapter behind me and look forward to what's next. Mm-hmm. I'm sure it's still a roll ahead, but I'm excited.
0: This October, we stand strong together in the fight against breast cancer. 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Stay empowered. 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
1: 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Good luck. Hot 91, the soul of VA. From the classics you love. We count hundreds on the tables, head 20s on the floor. 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

0: October is Breast Cancer Awareness Month, a time where we shine the light on the fighters, the survivors, and the courageous journeys of those who fight this diagnosis head on. These are the voices of survival, the voices of strength. Let their stories remind us of that early detection, the power of support, and the strength that comes with never giving up. Here is another Hot 91 survivor story.
1: My name is Alvinia Quarles. I currently live in Suffolk, Virginia. I've been living there for about 3 years. We relocated from Alaska after being there for 26 years. So we're just glad to be in the sunshine and out of the snow. I was diagnosed with stage 1 breast cancer in 2011. It was not detected through a self-exam. I didn't have a lump or anything like that. It was detected through a mammogram and an ultrasound. At that time, they told me that they saw some suspicious calcifications and things like that in the breast, and they were gonna watch it every 6 months. So at that time, I was doing a mammogram every 6 months. By the year and a half, it's when they noticed some changes had happened, and then they sent me for an ultrasound. And the ultrasound determined that it was positive for breast cancer. Then I had to do several biopsies, and that's when they determined that it was stage 1. All of the lymph nodes were clear, but it was just, it had reserved itself to outside of the duct area, so it hadn't gotten that far. So all the physicians that was taking care of me was pretty happy about it because it was early detection. And so that was the key, that you have to do early detection. Oh yeah, and you have to do your routine mammograms. Don't skip them. A lot of times people don't want to do them, but it is absolutely essential.
0: This October, we stand strong together in the fight against breast cancer. Early detection saves lives. Schedule your screenings and encourage your loved ones to do the same. We honor the survivors, support the fighters, and remember those we've lost. Stay aware, stay empowered, stay soul strong. From all of us at Hot 91, the soul of VA.
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0: Good morning, Spartans. Good morning, VA. And good morning, Fresh Inns. Chuck Taylor here, and we want to welcome you to the Fresh Start Morning Show, live from the Learning Lab on the campus of Norfolk State University. And behind the turntables, it's DJ B.
1: And you say Seven Cities Homecoming Week on the campus of Norfolk State University. Yeah! Happy Turntable Tuesday. I'm DJ B. Welcome to the Fresh Start Morning Show. 6:04, we're a little tardy in the 757, but we are here. So look, holidays, health, sports, good news, tech news. We'll take care of you this hour before work party in the 8 o'clock hour. We're going to get it popping. Today's high 68, currently 58 and clear. This is my weather, Jack. This is my weather. Let's just go. We will get through these times. We will survive.

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2: So what holiday would today be?
3: Good morning on this October 6th, 2026, which happens to be the 279th day of the year. And there's 86 days left of 2026. Today's National Noodle Day, ladies and gentlemen. It celebrates the long, thin pasta that archaeologists documented from a 4,000-year-old noodle preserved in a sealed pot in China. It's crazy. Eagle Arms Egypt Armed Services Day marks October 6, 1973, when Egyptian and Syrian forces crossed the Suez Canal and the Bar-Lev line to begin the war. You know what I mean? Mad Hatter's Day marks October 6th, the date visible on the Mad Hatter's hat in the original illustration of Alice's Adventures in Wonderland. That's a thing. National Coaches Day. Shouts to all the coaches out there, whether you're a sports coach, life coach, you know what I mean? Just coaching, just out there coaching. National Badger Day. And today is the 6th anniversary of the death of Eddie Van Halen. You know what I mean? Let's get to the birthdays. Biz, what's cracking?
4: Hey, kids. It's
2: your
4: birthday today. And since it's
2: your
4: birthday, I'm going to give
2: you
4: a happy birthday beat like this. Happy birthday to
2: you.
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2: Flew back home. That didn't make sense. Fly back with your flu. Hey, I don't know where I was going with that.
0: Flew back home.
2: Welcome.
0: Thank you.
2: How was Mexico in the middle of semester? It's crazy. I've never heard that before.
0: And you know what? I really do not like traveling during the semester.
2: No, this
0: and
2: is,
0: I,
2: this
0: I
2: is,
0: always
2: this is not the first time.
0: No, like actually out the country. This is my first time traveling out the country during a semester. And I always frown upon people who did it because I'm like, it's too much. And it's just as much as I thought it would be. Like, ugh.
2: Did you enjoy yourself?
0: It was amazing, though.
2: Is all your work turned in?
0: Oh, yeah, 1,000%.
2: Okay.
0: I was in that airport.
2: Oh, you was getting it in? Well, okay. Mm-hmm. I was making sure.
0: Yeah, thank God there was an assignment due on the 30th, literally when I left. So I did it in the airport right before I left, and I was good. Ain't missed no assignments.
2: All right, that's what's up. That's the main thing. That's the main thing. Now, you got the creepy crawly EBGBs in your hands. They itch?
0: Yes.
2: I don't know.
0: I don't know why, but ever since I got back, I've been itching. No, that's not good.
2: That's not good.
0: I will be calling that resort. I actually do think I need to go to urgent care because it's like affecting my sleep. I can't sleep without itching.
2: Try some cold water. I don't know. I just made that up.
0: You like cold
2: earlier.
0: Water.
2: I mean, it could. I don't know.
0: I need some anti-itch cream.
2: Yeah. Is that in today's health news?
0: Allegedly.
2: It is?
0: No.
2: What
0: no,
2: you
0: but
2: got?
0: Today's health news is about cold and flu season.
2: Oh.
0: And what you may need to help support your immune system. Black doctor recommends adding foods like elderberry, ginger, turmeric, and citrus fruits to your diet. Elderberry contains antioxidants, while ginger and turmeric are known for their anti-inflammatory properties. Citrus fruits like oranges, guava, pineapple, papaya, and mango are also packed with vitamin C. Experts also recommend staying hydrated, getting enough rest, washing your hands, and considering the flu vaccine. I've been scared to get another vaccine after the COVID booster knocked me out.
2: What do you mean knocked you out? Put you to sleep? Or
0: it knocked the wind out of me.
2: It did? Oh, wow.
0: I couldn't lift my hand.
2: Oh.
0: I had cold sweats.
2: Oh.
0: It was one of the worst experiences I think I've ever experienced in my life. But apparently, with vaccines, that happens.
2: Yeah.
0: But I think it'd been so long since I got a vaccine, I was like thrown off guard.
2: Understood. Benadryl has been some Benadryl might help.
0: Really?
2: Yeah.
0: Does that put you to sleep?
2: No, I don't think they have. They don't have like a drowsiness to it. Depending on which one you take.
0: Okay.
2: Do the research. All right, keep it locked. Cause apparently, I guess I got sports in a way. I know the Sixers won last night.
0: Yep.
2: I know the Sixers won last night. It's still go birds. I heard all that. It's still go birds. We got sports on the way. Keep it locked. Hot 91 is Soul of VA. Good morning. It's 6:24.

you know my little stuff, they rocker. 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I'm up the street. 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Yes, AGs, I'm putting something to sleep. 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

0: dog business, I would not hold your hand.
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0: Listen, we're talking about
1: playoffs. 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
0: practice.
1: You kidding me?
0: Not a game.
1: Playoffs?
0: Not the game that I go out there and die for and play every game like it's my last. Not the
1: playoffs.
0: We're talking about
2: game. Blouses.
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4: Good morning, I'm Shakur, and I'm right here with your sports on this terrific Tuesday. Now, let's talk about it. Yesterday, we had the Falcons versus the Saints, and the Falcons dog-walked the Saints 45-24, absolutely obliterating them. The Saints stood no chance at all. Bijan Robinson nearly ran up and down the field twice for 145 yards and two touchdowns to help them get that dub. In NBA action, we did see our first look of some of the new teams, as the Timberwolves, led by LaMelo Ball and Anthony Edwards, won 116-97. Grizzlies won 132-23, and the Sixers got off against the Knicks 120-97. But enough about NBA. WNBA action is back tomorrow with Game 2 of the playoffs, with the Liberty against the Dream at 7:30 and the Aces and the Valkyries at 9:30 p.m. Make sure you catch those games. And as always, the Sports Report is brought to you by the NSU Sports Network, reminding you to go get your football tickets.
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0: Goodmanton, as well as at 7:30. Also, quick traffic report brought to you by the Virginia Department of Motor Vehicles, reminding you that it's Spartan to buckle up every trip, every time. 64 near Hampton Roads Center Parkway. There's a truck. I was about to say a truckter trash. Truckter trash. It's a trailer truck crash affecting the eastbound lanes and one westbound lane, 64 near Hampton Center Roads Parkway. So if you're about to head to your commute, if you're heading that way, try to avoid it. All right, keep it locked. Aaliyah's here. Fresh from Mexico.
1: Buenos dias.
0: Okay, do you speak Spanish?
1: Un poquito. That means a little bit.
0: Oh. We. What you got this morning?
1: The Atlanta Hawks and State Farm are helping fight food insecurity in Metro Atlanta. More than 5,000 volunteers gathered at State Farm Arena for the annual Million Meal Pack. Together, they assembled more than 1 million shelf-stable meal bags for families in need. The meals will be distributed through several local organizations, including the Atlanta Community Food Bank and the Salvation Army. Okay. Organizers say the event brings the community together while providing direct support to families facing food insecurity.
0: It's a good thing. Boom. Oh, boom. I was about to say boom. Okay. Boom.
1: Yeah, shout out to Atlanta Hawks.
0: Pick up.
1: Feeding families in need. Oh, God.
0: You're. Oh, speaking of Atlanta, I think it's homecoming week. I think Naya's going to stop by on Friday. I think she said Friday she's going to stop by. There you go. All right?
1: I'm going to try and make it.
0: What the hell?
1: That's fresh.
0: Now, is it? You said you're going to try to make it?
1: Yeah.
0: You're not coming to work on Friday?
1: Oh, baby. It's a holiday starting Thursday.
0: You know what? Feel free.
1: G-H-I-O-D. Fresh start morning show.
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3: October is Breast Cancer Awareness Month, a time where we shine the light on the fighters, the survivors, and the courageous journeys of those who fight this diagnosis head on. These are the voices of survival, the voices of strength. Let their stories remind us of that early detection, the power of support, and the strength that comes with never giving up. Here is another Hot 91 survivor story.
4: My name is Kim Pender. I'm originally from Rocky Mount, North Carolina, and I've been here in Virginia for 34 years, and I'm married with two adult grown women now. My husband and I have been married for 37 years. I am a 12-year breast cancer survivor. Yes, yes, I rang that bell, and it's been a journey. It's really been a journey. I was diagnosed in 2012 with stage 2B aggressive ductal carcinoma cancer, and it was on the right side, but it was in 13 lymph nodes, and it was moving fast. 2 years prior to that, my OBGYN and I kept telling her I felt like a little sharp prick in my right breast. And of course, I had been going to her for years, and she would check, and I'd go do a mammogram, then I'd have to go back for a follow-up mammogram, and I got everything from dense breast to drinking too much caffeine to all of these crazy things. Well, they weren't crazy, but it was things that they normally tell women. But for me, I know my body, and I'm also diabetic, so I know when something's not right, and my doctor knew something wasn't right, but at that time, the 3D mammograms that they do now were not available unless you paid out of pocket. Insurance would not cover it. And of course, to get those mammograms, they were $3,000 to $5,000. And so that's why I always tell everyone, early detection is key, but knowing your body is the best way. It's so important to me to volunteer and to help women. I go around and I speak at different churches. At my church, Fourth Baptist in Portsmouth, my pastor, anytime someone's diagnosed, he calls or gives them my number to call so that I can try to guide them, because I had a young lady by the name of Frida Bryan. And Frieda was an advocate for the American Cancer Society. She was director there. And Frieda walked me through everything once I got diagnosed, her and Kimberly Robertson. They worked there and they called, and Frieda stayed on the phone with me all night, the first night, just to tell me what to expect, what questions to ask, what treatments to look at, and all these different things. And to have someone to be able to talk to that really understands, that made the difference. When God saves you and God gives you so much more to look forward to, it changes you. And for me, every time I talk about it, I get healed all over again.
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9: 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Prizes must be picked up from Hot 91 Studios on the campus of Norfolk State University during normal business hours, Monday through Friday, unless specified to go to will call at the venue. Hot 91 reserves the right to substitute prizes for contest discrepancies. 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Good luck. Hot 91, the soul of VA. 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

0: Good morning. I'm Shakur right here with your tech news. And a Redwood City, California company is reviewing a new semi-humanoid robot designed to complete workplace tasks without human assistance. DynaRobotics said the robot is built to perform full workflows on its own. According to the company, the robot can load washers, fold towels, chop vegetables, stock shelves, and complete other tasks. They said for the longest time, I think robots usually sit behind the screen. A lot of people get to watch the demos and it looks cool, but Dyna is bringing robots into real life. We're making it commercially viable. We're making it so that humans can actually use the robots to help them add value into day-to-day life. This came from DynaRobotics CEO Lyndon Gao. She says the company's named the robot Taku, a name that derived from the Japanese word Takumi, meaning master craftsman. DynaRobotics said the robot is intended to help people add value to their day-to-day lives by taking on workplace tasks. More updates as they come, but for now, I'm Shakur, and that's your tech news.
1: Yeah. Ice.

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0: fleet readiness. Back in BA, Virginia recently earned the number one ranking nationwide for its workforce training programs and a prominent economic development report. This recognition highlights the Commonwealth's effective investments in technical education and modern career infrastructure. And back in Norfolk, the city of Norfolk recently hosted a special waste collection event to help residents safely dispose of household hazardous materials. Local organizers emphasized that these community programs are vital for protecting the environment and keeping neighborhoods clean. Today's high is 68. It's currently 65, and it's like that.
1: And that's the way it is. We got some good news loading.

0: State, 712. 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Homecoming week on the campus of Norfolk State University. I'm DJ B. That is Dermatologist Radio Rara. Just trying to make you forget about your irritation.
1: It's the worst. Like, it feels like having an annoying fly in your face. Literally.

0: sure. Who is that?
1: Magic Johnson's son. Well,
0: daughter?
1: I'm not saying that.
0: Why? What about him?
1: Ah, see what you just did? Exactly. What about what?
0: What about him?
1: You saying them, him, or him? What are you saying?
0: Him.
1: What about him?
0: Mm-hmm.
1: Well, Rihanna responded to EJ's complaint about her... Whoa, what? All right, I'm just going to read what's on the paper.
0: Mm-hmm.
1: Rihanna has responded to EJ Johnson complaint about her arrival at a Dior show in Paris during Paris Fashion Week. Johnson said the show began an hour late because Rihanna was tardy and added that he... I'm confused. This article says her, then he. I'm confused on what to say.
0: Wait, they're talking about her as Rihanna or... I don't know.
1: I'm confused.
0: Wait, let me look.
1: I'm going to start over. Johnson said the show began an hour late because Rihanna was tardy and added that he and the other guests did not want to wait for her. Days later, the child of the NBA Magic Johnson, NBA great Magic Johnson, and a former reality TV star were seen in a video being blocked from entering a Paris hotel while photographers gathered nearby. That's when Riri pulled up to the comment section with perfect timing to share a shady response, simply writing, "Damn." Sometimes all it takes is one word.
0: Typical Rihanna fashion. I knew she was going to say something smart.
1: Damn. It's messed up. Damn.
0: Yeah, I was like, it's not going to stop nobody from going to her shows, so guess that's all the only way you can respond.
1: All right. More music news. Let's go out to the West Coast with Too Short.
0: Too Short is apologizing after saying he would attend a Diddy Combs welcome home party. Too Short previously said, "I'm going to the Puffy Diddy." Wait. Oop. He said, "I'm going to the Puff Daddy coming home party," while discussing Combs' release from prison. After backlash, Too Short said he was a little insensitive and didn't know the full extent of the allegations against Combs.
1: He understood the full extent. He was just basically saying, like, yo, there's a... He said, like, yo, the Diddy parties was crazy. But it wasn't what everybody thinks it is. At least that... You know what I mean? He said the parties weren't freaky. He said the after parties probably were, but he wasn't there.
0: He said, and quote, "I do not condone abuse in any kind of way, including emotional, physical, or sexual abuse." Too Short also clarified he meant Diddy's social gatherings, not parties involving sexual activity.
1: Right. So, I mean, I get what he was saying, but you know, it's...
0: But he does... Diddy's the one that throws, like, the white party, right? Mm-hmm. Or is that Mark Rubin?
1: They Mark both Rubin? Have that's a sandwich. Cuban?
0: I thought it was Mark Rubin.
1: It could be. I don't even know at this point. It's DJ Johnson, he, her. You know what?

63 degrees on campus of Norfolk State University. Here's some notable black history facts that happened on this day. October 6, 1847, the first national black convention took place in Troy, New York. In 1871, the Fisk Jubilee Singers began their first national tour. And in 1917, Fannie Lou Hamer was born. She passed away March 14, 1977. She helped African Americans register to vote and co-founded the Mississippi Freedom Democratic Party in 1967. This is our history. We will refuse to let it go away. Keep learning, you every day. Right here on Hot 91, the Soul of VA. Good morning. It's that ordeal after the club.

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0: show. In Need for Life as we see you. What is the easy? I don't know. It could be a question of the day. What's the easiest way to let somebody down or to break up with somebody? I'm sorry. You're not my kind of girl. Or I guess they get to that point for them to be in a relationship, obviously, because they're not the type of person. But you know what I mean? What's a? Did we talk about this? I feel like
1: what's an easy way to let someone down?
0: Yeah, like I guess you know, without being rude.
1: Well, sounds really cliche, but it's not me. It's you. Oh wait, no, it's not you. It's me.
0: It's not you. It's me. I need to work on myself.
1: Yeah, I'm just not ready, and you don't deserve this. You deserve to be treated by someone who values you. And it's not me. Just not in the right headspace right now.
0: Yeah, yo, you're really good at that.
1: I don't want to project my negativity, my energy on you. You're such a positive light in my life. I would hate to dim your sparkle.
0: Oh, wow.
1: Speaking from experience.
0: Someone told you that before. Kim Kardashian, ladies and gentlemen, reveals that she has five nannies for her four children.

0: maternal instinct.
1: This is why.
2: Yeah, well, she employs five nannies to help care for her four children while balancing motherhood with her career and business ventures. In an interview with the Sunday Times, Kardashian says she keeps one nanny on duty while four others rotate. She shares them with daughters North, 13, Chicago, 8, sons Saint 10, and Sam, who is 7, with ex-husband Kanye. They had four kids?
1: Mm-hmm.
2: Oh, damn.
1: I think the last two were surrogates.
2: Oh, okay. Despite the additional help, Kardashian said she makes a point of taking her children to school, picking them up, having dinner with them. She describes herself as an intermediate strict parent who is extremely patient and loving. Kardashian also says she reads to her children every night and allows them to go to sleep in her bed when they want. At least she's there.
1: Mm-hmm.
2: Some, you know what I mean? You ever see Mommy Dearest?
1: Yes, I did.
2: Some moms that's like,

0: 5, what you got?
1: I don't mean to talk about Diddy so much, but I thought this was a little funny. But Diddy has reportedly been placed in solitary confinement in New Jersey, Fort Dix. The move comes after reports accuse Combs of having a privileged lifestyle behind bars, including access to a contraband cell phone, alcohol, inmates who cooked, cleaned, and gave him massages. Combs is serving a 50-month sentence after being convicted on 2 prostitution-related charges. He was previously placed in solitary confinement in July following a fight with another inmate. He is projected to be released in January 2028.
0: Mm. We'll see. Also, you probably heard by now, televangelist Jim Baker has died at the age of 86, the former husband of Tammy Faye Baker, who built a Christian television empire before a fraud conviction sent him to prison.
1: Televangelist?
0: Mm-hmm.
1: What is that?
0: That's like the evangelist on TV. Like
1: the preacher?
0: Yeah.
1: Preacher TV?
0: Yeah.
1: Wait, let me look that guy up.
0: Jim Baker's wild boy. Wild boy. Yeah, he it was a prostitute involved in all that. A lot of scamming going on as well.
1: I don't know. They look like they would be good to do a Snatch Game performance. You know what that is?
0: No, what's that?
1: It's on RuPaul's Drag Race.
0: That's why I don't know.
1: Where they do like a game show, but they have to pretend to be celebrities that are either dead or alive, but iconic celebrities, and it's just supposed to be funny.
0: They look like they're impersonating celebrities. It's
1: and
0: crazy.
1: That's actually how I got introduced to Mommy Dearest, because Alyssa Edwards, she was Joan Crawford and Eyebrows. And she looked just like Joan Crawford. I thought she was just joking, but now, she actually looked just like her.
0: What's crazy is Faye Dunaway, the actress who played Joan Crawford, looks more like Joan Crawford than Joan Crawford looked like Joan Crawford. Like, I don't even... I see Faye Dunaway. I see Joan Crawford. That movie was crazy. I think I'm going to watch it this weekend. All right, keep it locked. As we continue on, it's the Fresh Start Morning Show, DJ B. Yes.
1: That's fresh.
0: Them big eyebrows and eyelashes. Crazy. Christina, please. I'm talking to my daughter. I'm not one of your fans.
1: S-E-H-O-T. 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
3: October is Breast Cancer Awareness Month, a time where we shine the light on the fighters, the survivors, and the courageous journeys of those who fight this diagnosis head on. 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Let their stories remind us of that early detection, the power of support, and the strength that comes with never giving up. 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
4: I am Cynthia Bullock, a 30-year cancer survivor. And I'm here to tell a story that you can do it too. I was diagnosed on Good Friday, 1995, and had my surgery the day of the Oklahoma bombing, which was April 15, 1995. When I woke up from my surgery, it looked like carnage and the world had come to an end. But there is hope. It was stage 3. They took 27 lymph nodes from my body. And I had 4 infusions of chemo. Lost my hair. Didn't like to wear wigs. The girls encouraged me to go bald. And that's where I started getting my courage. So ladies, after 30 years of ups and downs, you can do it too.
3: This October, we stand strong together in the fight against breast cancer. 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
1: Hot 91 to Soul of VA, Fresh Start Morning Show, homecoming week here. The campus of Norfolk State University. You know what I mean? Hey, make sure you support our Spartans this Friday. I'm sorry, Saturday.
2: Yeah, we taking Lynchburg down.
1: You know what I mean? Virginia Lynchburg, we taking them down. We taking them down. I was explaining behind the scenes. I mean, she knew it, but with Aaliyah, about how radio had started, and it was very, you can picture what everybody was saying. Like, they was telling stories, horror stories or mysteries, and just painting a picture through, you know, what we were saying. So she was showing me something I've never seen before. What is it called? It's the drag race thing?
2: Yeah, it's called Snatch Game. And it's actually called Snatch Game because it's a double entendre on the it's supposed to be Match Game.
1: Right.
2: But you know, like, snatch is like in the gay vernacular.
1: Okay.
2: LGBTQ vernacular.
1: Okay.
2: So they instead of Match Game, it's Snatch Game.
1: Well, what does snatch mean in the community?
2: Like, when you snatch, that means you look real good.
1: Oh.
2: Like, your body's T with your waist is snatched. So it's usually like an hourglass shape.
1: That's a prime example of how the vocabulary words change over years. When I think of snatch, I don't think of that.
2: Oh, yeah, no. Like they're saying, girl, my body is snatched. Mm. Like, waist is... Where is it? It was snatched.
1: And like when the... y'all get your makeup done crazy, and you say the face is beat. I don't like that term, but it is what it is.
2: I'm like, no, actually, I get it, though. Because when I'm doing my makeup, I beat my face. Like, I'll be using a beauty blender.
1: Oh.
2: Beat my face with the brushes.
1: The more you know.
2: Mm-hmm.
1: The more you know. Bless you.
2: Thank you.
1: You take that back to Mexico.
2: I got it from Mexico.
1: I said, take it back. Keep it locked. I'm going to jump on these turntables in a second, man. Before work parties in effect.
2: We got your headlines at 8:05.
1: Indeed. Right here, Hot 91. The Soul of VA. You know what? Let's shout out to Faith. Faith.

0: NBA. Homecoming week's in effect, boy. You know the flavor. Mr. Maynard Scales in the building.
1: Yo, what's the deal, homie?
0: What's cracking? Happy Tuesday. It's Friday to me.
1: Okay.
0: Huh? You like, all right.
1: That's what to me.
0: That's how you treat me.
2: No one agreed.
0: No one. What? Happy Friday. And, so, I'm coming to work tomorrow. I'm coming to work Thursday and Friday, but today's Friday.
1: I'll be here tomorrow, too.
0: Word. Happy Friday.
1: Come on. Happy Friday. How are you?
0: I'm good.
1: Aaliyah, how are you?
2: I'm amazing.
1: You got some headlines to do.
2: Just a bit itchy, but I'm good.
1: A bit itchy?
0: Yeah, she's itchy.
1: Yo, how you get itchy?
2: I don't know.
1: Where were you?
2: Cancun.
1: You got the Cancun itch?
2: Yeah, I got the Cancun itch, the Cancun flu. I got everything from Cancun.
1: You should have stayed your Cancun wanting to go to tail parts right here in Norfolk. You would have got that itch and that flu.
0: Talk heavy.
1: We got priorities around here.
0: Talk heavy.
1: We got things to do. All right, I'm going to leave you alone with your itchiness, and I want you to get some ointment and rub on that.
2: Some
1: Destiny
2: ointment?
1: Some Destiny dinner. You need some, what do you need? What's that stuff called? You need that Vino bath wash?
0: Yeah, the oatmeal
1: something?
0: Joint,
1: the oatmeal?
0: Right?
1: Yeah.
0: Vino oatmeal.
1: That's supposed to, like, hydrate and calm down.
0: Yeah, they said some Benadryl and,
1: yeah,
0: you know what I mean?
2: Benadryl, I'm going to sleep.
1: Nah, you can get like a Benadryl.
0: Not drowsy.
1: But you can get, stop, are you scratching?
2: Yeah.
1: That's, yo, low key.
0: When you scratch like that, you looking like Tyrone Biggs.
1: Right.
0: Tyrone Biggs.
2: Oh. Joe Rogan, let me tell you one thing about me. I smoke crack. Joe Rogan. I don't care, Joe Rogan. It's okay by me. I smoke crack.
0: All right, Leah, how are you?
2: I'm very good.
0: Good. You got these headlines. You gonna knock them out for us?
2: Yes.
0: It's homecoming week. You here?
2: It's homecoming week.
0: Let's go.
2: And it is Tuesday, October 6th, and I'm Aaliyah with your headlines. In the news this morning, investigators say the suspected attacker aboard on a Fly Dubai flight intended to crash the plane into Israel's Ben Gurion Airport. The flight was traveling from Dubai to Tel Aviv last Wednesday when the co-pilot allegedly attacked the captain and tried to take control. Passengers rushed into the cockpit and helped subdue the suspect as the plane plunged thousands of feet. The aircraft was diverted to Saudi Arabia, where it landed safely. The suspect, an Omani international, remains in custody in the United Arab Emirates as the investigation continues. President Donald Trump is facing criticism after suggesting Iran should, quote, take out Los Angeles or San Diego. Trump made the comments Monday during a campaign rally in Nebraska while discussing the war with Iran. California Governor Gavin Newsom called the remarks, quote, deranged and dangerous. Los Angeles Mayor Karen Bass also criticized the president, saying his comments could threaten the city's safety. Trump said allowing Iran to attack a U.S. city would be, quote, a small price to pay for keeping the country safe. Back home, a tractor-trailer crash is causing major closures on Interstate 64 in Hampton. The crash has shut down both directions of I-64, creating delays for drivers traveling through the area. Virginia State Police and emergency crews are responding to the scene, and drivers are being urged to avoid the area and use alternate routes while crews work to clear the crash. And Norfolk police are using AI to help handle some non-emergency calls. The new system is designed to answer routine questions and provide information, allowing dispatchers to focus on more urgent calls.
3: Hey, I'm itchy.
2: Hey. Police say the AI system does not replace emergency dispatchers and will not handle 911 calls. The technology is being used for non-emergency requests, such as questions about reports, services, or other basic information. Officials say the goal is to improve efficiency while keeping emergency resources available for people who need immediate help. Today's high.
1: Today's high is 68.
0: 68, yeah.
1: Right now, it's 58 degrees here in Norfolk, Virginia, at your airport and other places.
0: The campus of Norfolk State University.
1: And likely the campus as well. Mm-hmm. Yes, yeah. In fact. So. Yo, so it's okay to bomb parts of the country?
0: Wild.
1: That's crazy. But you know what this is? It's not that crazy. It's not that crazy. What I understand him saying is something that we heard be a long time.
0: Okay.
1: You know, if you lived in a city and you were kind to the black person in the city that wasn't kind to the black people, there was a term for you. You were a lover. But you know what kind of lover that they would call you. And so that's ultimately what Donald Trump is saying. That these people in Los Angeles, in San Diego, in New York City, in Chicago, in Detroit, in Philadelphia, in Houston, y'all lovers. That's what he's saying.
0: It's crazy.
1: This is just a new way of saying
0: it. I'm surprised he would just say it. I'm waiting for it.
1: Just say it. But that it's just a new way of saying it and sneaking it in. Oh, they just some lovers. This your government, man.
0: Wow. Get out there and vote, y'all. Get out there and vote. Get out.
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6: Normally, we do it on, of course, first Friday. I'm sorry, first Friday's crazy. First Monday. But Mr. Paul Hernandez is on the line from Kalfas and Nachman Accident Injury Attorneys. I appreciate your patience because we were supposed to do it yesterday. We had somebody on, and it was serious. So, but you here today, and I thank you for your time and you know, take the time out to talk to us today.
7: Well, you know, I was listening yesterday, and that was very moving. It's an incredible segment y'all had yesterday, and I get it. No problem. Glad we're flexible, but I'm here to answer any questions that you may have, my friend.
6: Yes, sir. Yes, sir. First of all, have you been riding this summer?
7: Of course, in the summertime, and right now is the best time. You know, unfortunately, we had that rain over the weekend, but if you plan on getting out on your motorcycle, it's great weather. The big issue is be careful for leaves. People who don't know this about motorcyclists, you know, leaves, pine straw, sand, and gravel is very, very dangerous for motorcyclists. So please don't blow your leaves out into the street. That's a very dangerous for people on motorcycles, so that we have to keep a double lookout for that when we're riding.
6: Indeed, because you can't sue a tree.
7: No, you can't, but you can sue the neighbor who blew it into the street.
6: Really?
7: Oh, yes, you can. Oh. Yes, we have, and yes, we've won. We've had many cases against. Well, I mean, you see it quite often with landscape companies. They just blow this stuff out into the street, and you're like, You know, I know you might not be getting paid that much, but you're supposed to be picking that stuff up.
6: Exactly.
7: Blow it back into the yard or put it in a bag. Don't be throwing your trash in my yard.
6: That's a good point, because that debris also clogs up the drains, also doesn't help with the flooding situation that we've been having. Well, we will always have, I'm sorry.
7: Oh, my gosh. Norfolk has been crazy this fall. I mean, it has just been, I mean, even small rainfalls and it's flooded. And I got to tell you guys, I still haven't figured it out. How many times have you guys told the public, do not drive through standing water, and every single time somebody drives through standing water and then ruins their car? All right, who can you sue then?
6: Right. God.
7: No, you ain't doing that. You might be suing yourself. How about that? You versus you. I'd like to see that in a courtroom.
8: Your Honor, I like to make a motion against myself. I'm horrible. I don't like it.
6: I hold him in contempt. I'll see you later.
8: And I object to everything I stand for, sir.
7: I'm gonna use every legal word I know to throw out at myself.
6: Exactly.
8: That's right. I have had Corpus Christi, habeas corpus.
6: Actually, it's genius. If you could get yourself thrown out of, what happens to the case if you get yourself thrown out? You sue yourself.
7: Oh, that's funny.
6: But the real question of the day today, I was injured in a car accident. This is a letter we got. I was injured in a car wreck in North Carolina. Can I sue the guy here in Virginia because I live here?
7: Wow. Yeah, interesting. So we have that, you know, because we're right here on the border, there are so many crazy different scenarios where people get injured by somebody out of state. And look, we're a resort town, right? This is a resort area.
6: Right.
7: People come get on the cruise ship all the time and come down to the beach. So we have people coming from all parts of life and all parts of the East Coast really to come down here. And it's very common that occurs. So the number one thing, I'll be honest with you on this, and I'm not saying this just because I'm a lawyer, but you got to call an attorney on something like that, because it is so fact dependent on whether you can file in Virginia. The normal deal is this: hey, the accident happened in North Carolina, you got to file in North Carolina. And I'm going to be straight up with you on this. You know, different jurisdictions in different states have different rules, and juries may be better or worse. So just a quick heads up, I mean, I practice in North Carolina, so I know this. you know, the Northeastern North Carolina, which I know your radio station, that you, everybody down there is listening to you.
6: Yeah, right, right, right.
7: But
6: right.
7: I would rather not be in a North Carolina court. I would much rather be in a Virginia court. So if there's any way to file that lawsuit in Virginia, we are going to do that. And the number one way, and I don't think this letter says it, maybe you can tell me, but the person who caused the accident, if they're a North Carolina resident, you're stuck in North Carolina. If they are a Virginia resident, then you can file in Virginia. Now, here's a really tricky thing that I think many lawyers don't really take this into consideration. Just because the person who caused the accident lived in North Carolina at the time of the wreck, it matters when you file the lawsuit where they live. So if, you know, if they move to Virginia in the, you know, in the interim period of time within the statute of limitations, and they move to Virginia, then you can file in Virginia. And we've done it many times. And to be honest with you, it's really being, you got to be particular. You got to be on your game. There's a lot of lazy lawyers out there that don't, you know, they don't want the trouble cases. They don't want the tough cases. You know, in our world, we take them all, tough, easy. And really, every case is tough. There's always something crazy about a case, whatever it is. There's pre-existing injuries, aggravating circumstances, maybe a criminal history, and things of that nature.
6: Or but just lying. You know what? People
7: that
6: just
7: is
6: lying.
7: Life. That's 100% true. You know, I mean, we have people that say, you know, hey, I didn't have a license or I didn't have insurance. Can I still make a claim? And the answer is, yes, you can. Yes, you can. And they don't want to, you know, they're like, oh my gosh, I didn't even know. I said, well, that's why when it happens, get your answer, you know, get the answer to your question done right away.
6: Right away. Right away. Mr. Paul Hernandez of Calvis Enactment, Accident Injury Attorneys, 888 Hurt Line. I appreciate you each and every first Monday, but it was a special situation. So Tuesday today, but thank you so much. Enjoy your month. And of course, if anything you need from us, we are here, good sir.
7: All right. Behold, my friend. Behold.
6: The green and gold. That's what it is.

0: morning show. Nothing respect to. 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
1: Wait a minute, hello,
0: how enough respect to. Those who know my name know it ain't about pain. Enough respect to.

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1: Remember, a real adult life hack is don't tell anyone that you have the day off. Absolutely no one.
0: Thank you.
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0: or down?
1: Are you all right? Okay. All right. Are you?
0: I'm bitchy.
1: Are you? You can't hear. That's why you want to have.
0: Yeah, what's you missing say? The whole Am point? I what?
1: All right.
0: Oh no.

0: oatmeal lotion.
1: Or bath. You know what I mean? Or
0: oatmeal bath.
1: Yeah, and some Benadryl.
0: Gotcha.
1: You know what I mean?
0: I need something. I can't be itching at work. I'll have to take my whole shoe off. Itch my
1: foot. I was like, yo, what happened? Somebody popping microwave popcorn? Psych.
0: These are new Uggs, and I don't have any socks on.
1: Uh-oh. So by tomorrow,

0: bit of mildew.
1: There's been Uggs in my household that's been worn with no socks.
0: Yeah, no, this won't be an everyday thing. I was just running out the house literally.
1: Without saying anything, Kiara. Shout out to my daughter, though. Word up. Every day's National Daughter Day. Every day.
0: Aww.
1: Every day. Proud of you. Hey, y'all. It is October 6th. This is the Fresh Start Morning Show. Turntable Tuesday. Homecoming week is upon us. Make sure you support our Norfolk State Spartans as they send Virginia Lynchburg back to, you know what I mean, Lynchburg 64 West. East, I'm sorry.
0: I found out why it's called Lynchburg.
1: Is it really what we think? So today is National Coaches Day. Shout out to all the coaches out there, whether you are a sports coach, life coach, just a coach. You know what I mean? World Cerebral Palsy Day, National Badger Day, Mad Hatter Day, and National Noodle Day. Now, this is specifically, it says the long noodles, but what is your favorite noodle?
0: My favorite noodle? Are we talking like ramen or pasta?
1: I mean, I guess pasta. It said it celebrates the long fin pasta that archaeologists documented from a 4,000-year-old noodle preserved in a sealed pot at an archaeology site in China. $4,000. Though Italian, German, and Arab culinary historians all claim parallel invention. So, I love pasta.
0: My favorite noodle is fettuccine. Fettuccine or pappardelle.
1: What's that one?
0: It's like fettuccine, but it's thick.
1: Do you like rigatoni with heavy marinara? You just now getting it?
0: Yes, but I hate both marinara and rigatoni.
1: Oh, okay.
0: Well, no, I actually do like rigatoni noodles. I hate penne noodles.
1: Those are real thin ones.
0: It's
1: right?
0: Like the ones that like have those thin, like the slant. It's like what everyone used for Alfredo, and I hate it.
1: Oh, okay. Okay.
0: You're only supposed to eat Alfredo with fettuccine. I hate when people make Alfredo.
1: But Alfredo Warriors trying to be warriors. Why be the same warrior?
0: Mm-mm. If you, Alfredo Warriors, they make Alfredo with penne. Real Alfredo makers, they make it with fettuccine.
1: Okay.
0: And we only use butter, cream, salt, pepper.
1: What will Carm Soprano use?
0: Butter, cream, salt, pepper.
1: What kind of cream?
0: Heavy whipping cream, I guess. But when I was in foods class, when we made fettuccine.
1: Foods class, is that the name of it?
0: Well, culinary.
1: Okay.
0: Class.
1: Foods class.
0: When we made fettuccine Alfredo, that's all we used. And then we made pepe chow. Chow pepe. Which literally means like pepper and salt and pepper pasta.
1: Oh, okay.
0: And that's just cream. No, that's not even cream. It's just Parmesan, salt and pepper, and butter.
1: Okay.
0: It's really good.
1: Okay. What, who has the best pasta?
0: Who is the best pasta? Me.
1: Okay, if I want to go get some pasta, where should I go get some pasta from?
0: Del Vicio's is pretty good. Okay. It's near the...
1: Off Cali?
0: Yeah, it's near, right next to the Chipotle and Jersey Mike's. I think that is like...
1: On Cali?
0: No. Hampton Boulevard.
1: Oh, okay.
0: Yeah, okay. That's really good.
1: Oh, Del Vecchio's.
0: Oh.
1: What you call it?
0: Del Vecchio's.
1: You might be right, I might be wrong. It's okay.
0: Wait, but I feel like someone else has really good pasta. Maggiano's.
1: What's that at?
0: Cherry Hill. Wait, no, but there's Maggiano's is a franchise. It's everywhere.
1: Yeah, but now I don't.
0: I'll say like
1: I miss that about home because all the Italian.
0: Yeah, I was like any ma and pa shop in Jersey, like they have really good pasta.
1: Man.
0: I haven't had no good pasta here in Virginia. I'm sorry, they don't do Italian food like Jersey does it. No, ask chat to put really good Italian places in the chat. I need some.
1: Yeah, I'm locked in now. That's what I'm going to have for lunch.
0: I went to Fellini's the other day. It's okay.
1: Fellini's is decent. Okay.
0: I know why a lot of old people go there, because they don't really season their food that well. So next time I go, I just gotta bring a little seasoned salt with me, maybe some Old Bay, and the food would be amazing.
1: Yeah.

0: Jersey girl said she's in Philly for a second Saturday. Cheesesteak recommendation.
1: Gyms. Gyms in West Philly. Or if you want to be a tourist, the best tourist place is Ishka Bibble.
0: Yeah, on South.
1: South Street.
0: Because I don't want to send you to the neighborhood where the best ones are at in the hood. But I don't want to send you there.
1: No, gyms in West Philly's not that bad.
0: I've never been to the gyms in West Philly. I don't mind the gyms on 4th and South either. But don't go to Pat. We don't do Pat's. We don't
1: New Geno's.
0: No, don't do Geno's. With all due respect to the one here in Hampton, we just never. Philadelphians just don't go.
1: And then there's a new one, too.
0: Wait, here?
1: No, in Philly.
0: Where? A new what?
1: A new cheesesteak place. It's like some Italian guy. I don't know what it's called.
0: Oh.
1: But it's new. And it looks like it'll be bad, like Pat's and Geno's.
0: Yeah. Okay, that's it. You're celebrating your born day today. Enjoy your day. Well, Liam, thanks for coming in today.
1: Mm-hmm.
0: You know what I mean?
1: You'll see me tomorrow?
0: I will. Take care of that, though.
1: No, I actually do have to get some itch cream. I have to sleep tonight.
0: Yeah, there you go. All right. Yeah, DeLisandro's. Yeah, yo. Black Steel, stop. Y'all make a be. Oh, I'm starving now. That was okay.
1: I'm going to get some. Wait, is it Monday? I feel like every time I want DeVecchio's, it's closed.
0: Oh, yeah, it's a certain day that they close. It might be Tuesday.
1: Yeah, I feel like it might be Tuesday.
0: Man,
1: Monday.
0: My wife made some chicken parm on Saturday. Now I don't want chicken parm from nowhere else but my house. So I'm going to try something else. All right. Be safe, be easy, be smart in these streets. Keep your head on the swivel, watch your back. Be good to yourself. Of course, always be good to others. And did I say keep your head on the swivel? I did. I said protect your neck. That's all that, right?
1: Mm-hmm.
0: I think I did.
1: DelVecchio's is closed on Mondays.
0: On Mondays. Guess what?
1: And they...
0: Mike. Guess what? Today's Tuesday. I am now organization, No Ordinary Woman 2.0 Foundation, and Hot 91 invite you to an eating a style celebration and event. 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
2: October is Breast Cancer Awareness Month, a time where we shine the light on the fighters, the survivors, and the courageous journeys of those who fight this diagnosis head on. These are the voices of survival, the voices of strength. Let their stories remind us of that early detection, the power of support, and the strength that comes with never giving up. Here is another Hot 91 survivor story
3: from his friend.
4: You go through the process, and the hardest part for me was sharing with my husband and my children. When the doctor told me, he said, yes, Ms. Grimstad, you know, you have cancer and this is what we're gonna do. So, like she said, Joyce, I went home, I got on the internet. The next time I came back to see him, I had a book. And he was like, he let me go through about 10 minutes of it, and he was like, look, he came from around his desk, he sat beside me, he said, look, let me tell you one thing. The internet is for general information. They don't know you. They don't know whatever else you might have. Mm-hmm. Mm-hmm. High blood pressure, kidneys problems, mm-hmm. none of that. Mm-hmm. So, and if you got any questions, you just need to ask me. My doctor opted for me not to do chemo or radiation only because my spot was not that big, but it was enough for them to address it. So I ended up having a mastectomy. And the beauty of that is twofold. When you have a mastectomy, no one tells you that the breast that's left is still gonna grow. You don't wanna question why God does this. The beauty of it is that he's gonna bring you through it regardless. Just like not having no money, your car broke down, you know, you're gonna have one of those kind of days. We all do. I mean, that's just an experience. But from the experience, is what makes you the person that you are. With all that being said, I'm glad to still be here. I feel good. That's what life is all about. I want to live.
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7: This

Let's get the party started. See you at the bar, you was hardly talking. That's when I knew that your heart was scarring. Friends to lovers need a part to star in. Like, wait, babe.

91, the soul of VA. That's Dave and Tim's with Rain Dance. Now, we don't need none of that around here today. It's a beautiful day outside already. Good morning, my friends. I am Beck G, hanging out with you this Tuesday. I know people like, Tuesday. Tuesday is one day closer to the weekend, friend. Come on now. Hope y'all having a great start to your work day. It's mine, too. We're going to do this together. I'm excited to be here. Got great music, and we're going to talk about homecoming all morning long. I got a surprise for you later on today. I'll tell you about it. You got to stick around to find out. Here's Neo with Sexy Love. He must be talking about me right here. A Hot 91, the soul of VA.

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0: Hey, Queen B, featuring her husband Jay-Z, Morning Do That Don't Remix. I'm Beck G. Here's Raheem Devine with The Pleasure Will Be Mine. And it is Hot 91 The Soul of VA.
1: Your face, Tony. I like this. This feel like a basement slow jam.

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4: 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Shawty. What'd he do?

Jhené Aiko featuring K-Dot Kendrick Lamar was so good. Who are you talking to? You look so good. He must be talking to us. What's up, friends? I'm Beck G. Y'all want to move a little bit? I got you. Here's WizKid with Smile. That's something good to do on a Tuesday. Here with me on Hot 91, the soul of VA.

0: Because I'm in here still trying to get this dance. I can't get it. Any one of y'all want to teach me? Please? Thank you. What's up, friends? I am Beck G. It's a beautiful 64 degrees outside. It's only going to get to about 66, 67 today. So still enjoy the sunshine and a little breeze on your face on our lunch break. We'll do that a little later. In the meantime, y'all keep it locked right here. There's more ahead. Here with me, Beck G, here on Hot 91, the soul of VA.
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2: the soul of
1: VA, where it's something in the water. It's called Virginia. Yeah.

0: October is Breast Cancer Awareness Month, a time where we shine the light on the fighters, the survivors, and the courageous journeys of those who fight this diagnosis head on. These are the voices of survival, the voices of strength. Let their stories remind us of that early detection, the power of support, and the strength that comes with never giving up. Here is another Hot 91 survivor story.
1: My name is Zelma Stevenson. I am from Portsmouth, Virginia. Was born in Portsmouth and raised in Portsmouth. Been here all my life. I was diagnosed in 2023. I've always done my mammograms, always. That particular year, I went for my regular one. Then they sent me a letter saying I had to come back and do another one. So I did. I went back and did the second one. When I did the second one, I had to talk to the doctor. So I went in to talk to the doctor, and I said, "Doctor," I said, "hold on a minute." I said, "let me call my daughter." I said, because I didn't tell her I was coming for the second one. So called her, and I told her, I said, "baby, I'm in with the doctor, and the doctor has something he wants to talk to us about." And then that's when he was saying that he found something, but he wanted to do a biopsy to make sure what it was. So then, after that, made the appointment for the biopsy. She went with me. And that was a difficult thing after that. The result was that it was cancerous, but it was a grain of salt. So that meant it was a zero stage. And I thank the Lord for that. So that's why it's important to do it every year. It might hurt a little bit, because if you miss a year and not going, when you go back the following year, something happened within that year that you did not go. If you had gone that year, you would have caught it. Anything that they find, they can catch it real early, like they did for me. My name is Zelma Stevenson. I am a survivor. I have been blessed, and I'm going to keep kicking this and giving it the Lord the praise, because he's the one that brought me through this. And I thank him every day that I'm here. I tell everybody, I'm a survivor. Hot 91.
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0: V-A. That's Montel Jordan. You know who it is. Get it on tonight. I took it back a little ways. If you knew when that was new, you know something. What's up, friends? I am Beck G. I have the absolute pleasure, privilege, and honor of having a very special guest here with me in studio this morning, Jenny Palmateer. And she's going to be talking about breast cancer awareness, specifically an incredible organization that she's been working with that turns 20 years old next year. Jenny, welcome.
1: Thank you. Thank you. So happy to be here.
0: Glad to have you. So glad to have you. So I understand that your organization called KU Cancer Fund that was started about 20 years ago is partnering with Norfolk State University's athletics department, and you have a big cheerleader in Coach Vic. Talk to me about that.
1: Well, we are so excited and really just so honored to have a chance to be a part of Norfolk State's homecoming weekend. I know it's much bigger than a week, but we are here. We are going to be partnering around the students, around the athletics, volleyball game, the football game, and really our job here for this weekend is to just spread the word about cancer awareness, about the tools and the resources that are available here in the greater Norfolk area, and provide really a vehicle for women to be able to gain access to care for preventative screenings and things like that, really to hopefully help save their lives.
0: That's incredible. Tell us a little bit about the story of Kay Yao.
1: So Kay Yao was a longtime women's basketball coach. She was a pioneer in the sport. She's in every Hall of Fame there is.
0: Wow.
1: She's won championships. She was an Olympic gold medal coach, and she also had her own 22-year on-again, off-again battle with cancer. Mm. And down the stretch of her life, she founded the KU Cancer Fund, really to galvanize sports, the sporting community, in the fight against cancer. And now we're almost 20 years old and have awarded over $11 million in that fight.
0: So, I wanted to ask you about $11 million to bring awareness, to help survivors be exactly that, survivors. And what's your projection for the next 5 years to give away?
1: We have a great goal, and Coach Al would love this, but what we really want to do is take the success and the impact that we've had in the first 20 years, and we want to repeat that in the next five.
0: In the next five. You want to do what you've done in the last almost 20.
1: In the next five. I know, it's an audacious goal, but
0: I love it. I love ambitious, and ambitious does not mean unreachable. I love that. I really appreciate the work that you've done, the work that you all are doing. So how do we get to connect with you here at Norfolk State University?
1: So we are hosting an empowerment tour. We're going to be engaging students on campus on Thursday. We're going to be educating, empowering, and equipping them to be able to take this messaging back to their own families and communities and the women that they love in the fight against cancer. We will be at the volleyball game Thursday evening for a volleyball play for K game. And then we will also be a part of Spirit Fest as well as the football game on Saturday. So we'll have a tent at all of those places. We'll have information. We'll be taking lots of pictures and spreading the word. And we also have some great giveaways. So if you're going to be at any of those things, I think you want to stop by our tent.
0: Absolutely. Giveaways gets everybody's ears perked. And you came at a great time because, like you mentioned, it's our homecoming week. And honestly, I don't know when we start homecoming and when we end. It's about a 3-week process in real life, but we publicize about a week. So just to make sure that you're part of the family, have you practiced Behold the Green and Gold yet?
1: I have not, but
0: you have not?
1: I have not, but okay. I am willing. I am very coachable.
0: Yes, I like that. No pun intended. I like what you did right there. So it's just a call and response. So when we say Behold, you got to say the Green and Gold.
1: All right.
0: So we're going to practice that before you go.
1: Perfect.
0: Before you go. I'm really excited to have you here. I want to talk more about what we can do as partners in the community, what we can do as a community here at Norfolk State University, and how even after you leave this week physically and you go on this journey that you are talking about, I'm still processing, accomplish in the next 5 years what you just did in the last almost 20. I am blown away by that. I am so blown away. And not because it's impossible, but I love that you are addressing this monster of breast cancer and saying you won't win. I love that. So I'm gonna play some more music.
1: Sounds great.
0: You and I are going to chat offline, and we'll come back and talk to you some more. Is that cool?
1: Sounds awesome.
0: I like it a lot. Y'all keep it locked right here. We got more ahead. As a matter of fact, let me take you to something easy. Here's B2K with Mileage here on Hot 91, the soul of VA.

0: Friday with Mileage. We're back talking to Jenny, my friend Jenny here. We've been talking a lot. We have really been chatting about the beauty and the impact of the KYAL Cancer Fund. And you were telling me that KYAL was a servant leader, all known as a coach, but definitely a servant leader. Talk to me about that.
1: Absolutely. She just was such a giving person, and she existed on this earth to serve. And so the mission of the fund reflects that. Yeah. So we raise money for cancer research and for life-saving access to care. And I think the access to care for under-resourced women came straight from KYAL. And so what we're really trying to do is educate communities, give them the tools that they need, and then provide grant funding that really enables communities to take the education and awareness and turn it into action.
0: Wow.
1: It's pretty remarkable what that looks like, a mobile unit. So here in Norfolk, we are funding a mobile mammography unit with a local healthcare center.
0: Thank you.
1: And that will last throughout the year. So their services will last long after we're gone.
0: Oh, that's awesome. And you know what I appreciate so much is that October is an opportunity where we get to talk about it and just heighten the awareness. But breast cancer and its effects and its survivors and its impact goes throughout the year, not just in October.
1: Throughout the year, and it really affects everyone.
0: Sure.
1: You know, we're always amazed when you ask, do you know anybody? Mm-hmm. Almost everybody knows somebody or is a survivor themselves. And
0: sure.
1: So I think it's something that, you know, is so prevalent and requires a lot. And we're in the fight for the long haul.
0: Thank you for what you do. Before you go, you and I were talking about, this $11 million goal you have that you were able to accomplish over 19 years, and you want to accomplish that in the next five. That's going to stick with me. That's definitely going to stick with me. And can you tell the people what you told me about the grant you're leaving in Norfolk?
1: Yes, we are leaving a $25,000 grant with a local healthcare entity.
0: Wow.
1: For breast cancer with a focus on triple negative breast cancer, which is one of the most prevalent.
0: Yeah.
1: Among Black women and Hispanic women. It has the highest recurrence rates, and it's the hardest to treat. And
0: mm-hmm.
1: So we are, early detection is the thing that is most important there. And so we are awarding a $25,000 grant in this community.
0: Wow.
1: That will be used throughout the year.
0: Yes. How can people connect with you long after you've left us for homecoming week?
1: Well, kayow.com, KAYYOW.com. We have so much. We have a great website. We show really what we're doing, mm-hmm. where we are, and all the things and the communities that we're reaching. And so I would encourage everyone, if you have a chance, just click on that. Learn more about our founder. Everything we do stems from her, and we try to be a reflection of that. That servant heart and that servant leadership is something that we really take a lot of pride in.
0: For sure.
1: And we just love coming to communities and being able to hopefully make small difference in the lives of some.
0: I think the operative word is big difference, honestly. We're so excited that you're partnering with the Norfolk State University Athletics Department. You have a big cheerleader in Coach Vic. I know that you all will be showing up at the volleyball game. You all will have a setup during homecoming. So we will see you this week. Your family now. And because you're family, before you go, there's a rule around here. You've got to say our spirited chant. You ready?
1: I think so.
0: We practice. You ready for this?
1: I think so.
0: All right, listening world. Be whole.
1: The green and gold.
0: Oh, your family. Hey, Jen. Hey, Gra. We'll be back. We'll talk about more when we get back. Y'all keep it locked right here. I'm Beck G. Here on Hot 91, the soul of VA.
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Haven't decided just yet. Yeah. 40 was such a bang. All of my ops, they des. Please don't put me to the test. You trying to get back on the nets. 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Yeah.

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2: Hey, whoa. 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Tried to diss me till you realized I'm someone you could talk to. 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Soon as you fell for me, though, I had caught you. Didn't I? Dead your exes, don't let them haunt you. You know if they want what's best for them, then they still

91, the soul of VA. That's Aaron Ray with Too Good. That's me. That's you. What's up, friends? I am Beck G, having a good time on this Tuesday. We're in the homecoming week. We got the NSU homecoming concert tonight. I'll tell you a little bit more about it in just a short bit. Y'all keep it locked. Here's Chucky Booker with Turned Away.

0: VA, that's it. We're calling. I am Beck G. I'm having such a good time with you all on this Tuesday. I know that there's not much behind us in the work week, but there's a lot ahead of us, including homecoming, the game, the parade, and so much more. There's the Norfolk State University homecoming concert tonight on campus. Everybody's so excited. That's starting at 7 p.m. If you don't have your ticket, I don't know what to tell you. In the meantime, y'all keep it locked in right here with me, Beck G, on Hot 91, the soul of VA.
1: October is Breast Cancer Awareness Month, a time where we shine the light on the fighters, the survivors, and the courageous journeys of those who fight this diagnosis head on. These are the voices of survival, the voices of strength. Let their stories remind us of that early detection, the power of support, and the strength that comes with never giving up. Here is another Hot 91 survivor story.
2: My name is Sherry Briggs. I am a proud pirate from Hampton University, class of 98, QT3. Ooh, it's been a journey. I'm a warrior. I'm a survivor. A regular checkup, no symptoms. Went for my regular mammogram like I go every year at the beginning of the year, this February. So please make sure that you're getting checked. I push that and talk about that all the time because early detection is important. So but I went in, normal mammogram. They said, can you stay around a little bit? It made me nervous, but I had a similar, like a previous scare a few years ago. So I was like, oh, okay, nothing. Like, and so they said, well, we're going to have you to come back for another procedure. And so they called and they scheduled the procedure. And I go in, do the procedure. I'm waiting for the results. And my doctor's office calls while I'm at work. I'm in my office and I'm so used to my doctor's office when they call, it's the nurse on the other end to give me my results. This time it's my doctor's voice. And she goes on and she says, it's breast cancer. And I said, what? Can you repeat yourself? Because I was in a state of shock at that moment, right? And she could barely get the words out again to say it because the tears and everything just started to flow. So it was a day that I'll never forget, March 6th. And it will be etched in my mind forever and in my heart. But I took that moment to just, okay, Sherry, you had this moment. Get yourself together. You got to get up. And so I've been fortunate to, other than being out for my first surgery, I've been back to work full time. Okay. And, you know, I am looking forward to next week just to ring the bell, just to say it's done, you know, and put this chapter behind me and look forward to what's next. I'm sure it's still a roll ahead, but I'm excited.
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lot of chatting to do come the lunch hour. I got something just for you, though, from me to you. Here's John Legend with something easy tonight. We at 91, the soul of VA.

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B, ain't it? That's not nice, Cardi B. Talking about, come on now. Be sweet on this Tuesday. What's up, friends? I am Beck G. Welcome to the lunch hour. We're going to take it easy, nice and smooth. It's so beautiful outside. It's 65 degrees and sunny. A little wind, just enough for you to get outside and refresh for the rest of your workday. Y'all lock in with me on this lunch hour. We're going to talk about homecoming activities. I got a special guest up. And I got me. How about that? Here's Sharifa with Nita Boss right here on Hot 91, the Soul of VA.

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0: understand what it is. Listen, I'm having a good time. It's lunch break and we still are having a good time. It's homecoming week. We got so much to talk about. I have some very special guests in the building with me right here live in the studio today. Man, I'm so happy to have you. Hey, Aaron.
1: Hey,
0: John. I'm good.
2: How you doing?
0: I'm doing well. Y'all want to know who this is? I got to tell you. The executive producer of HBCU Battle of the Bands. Yes, that one. Missy Elliott's. And the partner. John Ely's a partner. How y'all feeling today? How excited is it to talk about the HBCU Battle of the Bands, the very first one?
1: Yeah.
2: I'm excited.
1: I'm excited, too. I can't believe it, honestly.
0: Yeah. It's really here. Yeah. What'd you just say? 13 days away.
1: Yeah.
0: Wow.
1: It's coming up on us fast, but I would say it's going to be a lot of fun. I know this week is homecoming week. Happy homecoming, Spartan.
0: Thank you.
1: You know, I'm an alum, too.
0: Well, be home.
2: The green and gold.
0: Come on now.
1: Class of 2015. But,
0: yes.
1: So I'm excited. So, yeah, Missy, so 4 years ago, Missy retrieved a street in her hometown, Portsmouth. That's my hometown, too. Shout out P-Town.
0: Hey.
1: The best city in 757.
0: Okay, now, wait a minute.
2: I think
1: Newport News
2: is.
1: Yes. Portsmouth is the mouth of the port. I mean, we're the ones that get it moving and shaking. But so 4 years ago, the governor of Virginia proclaimed October 17th as Missy Elliott Day as one of the honors during the street naming ceremony. And ever since then, that day, Missy on October 17th has always came back to the Hampton Roads community, Portsmouth, and, you know, impacted cities around Hampton Roads by giving back, you know, whether it was from donating shoes to an elementary school, to a Tyre elementary school, or giving to the homeless shelter.

0: marching bands. Awesome. So our starting lineup, like I like to say, because more will be announced later this week. Of course, we have Hampton University, Elizabeth City State University, Virginia State University, and of course, of none course. Other than the Spartan Legion of Norfolk State University, which I'm a proud alum. And then there will be more, and there are some college bands. Keep your eyes out. I'm sure there'll be some crowd favorites coming. And then we also have a few local high school programs that have really, really good programs that will be participate in the pre-show.
1: Yeah.
0: So we have that coming. And then it's also as a part of the event, Missy, you know, the event will be donating scholarship dollars to each participate in HBCU marching band.
1: In
0: addition to that, we got a cool little thing going on too. I know there's a lot of stuff going around, you know, about food insecurity, you know, SNAP cuts and benefits cuts. You know, some people, you know, they're really a little bit hungry. So we're going to have some stuff where an opportunity where attendees can bring in canned goods so that we'll be making a donation to the local food banks as well, just trying to do our part. But outside of that, I mean, come prepare to dance. You know, Missy, you know, she like to dance. When we think of Missy's music, you know, we want to dance. So we will, we just announced it today, we will be doing a fraternity and sorority Greek stroll-off for a cash prize of $1,000. So
1: is
0: the best
1: chapter. Right?
0: Yeah, so, you know, $1,000 each.
1: So $2,000. Y'all got 2 stacks in your pocket.
2: So we don't know if Hampton going to win the battle, Norfolk State, Virginia State.
0: Or you the Alphas, or the Kappas, or the Qs, or AKAs.
1: One thing about it, John, you came in here to start something. You came in tomorrow. Newport News was the best city.
0: Right.
1: Alva's going to win. You were saying something. So, John, tell me, as a partner in this incredible first event here at Norfolk State University, the first battle of the bands, Missy Elliott is bringing it. We got Norfolk State. We got Virginia State. We got ECSU. And we've got Hampton University. Tell me, what are your thoughts? How did you come to be a partner?
2: Well, just with Aaron Call, you just have to deliver. I worked with Erin when she did the street name, and that was just incredible. Then I worked with Erin and Missy when they did the giveaway for the toys. So it's just feel honored to just see this come to the Hampton Roads area.
1: Yeah.
2: So many bands involved, so many high school bands involved, teams around the community. So just excited to see everybody come together and just have a good time right here at Norfolk State University.
1: I really love that, of course, I mean, obviously I'm going to love that you brought it to Norfolk State University. But what I really love is that you brought HBCUs together, because we have our friendly rivalry, but we're really on the same team, right? We're sewn together with the common thread of being an HBCU. But what you all surprised me with today was knowing that high schools would be involved. Can you name high schools yet?
0: They are literally like an hour away from announcement. So since we live, I don't want to get nobody in trouble.
1: Okay. I tried, but
0: I don't know. The band director said you can announce it around 3. So
1: around 3?
0: I don't want to get them in trouble. So.
1: All right. Well,
0: watch our social media pages.
1: We will.
0: HBCUBandBattle.com.
1: Okay.
0: And then we will add all of the updates to the lineup up there.
1: Okay.
0: But I just want everybody to come out and have a good time. I mean, think of this as... it's the band. It's going to be homecoming 2.0. We're going to have the band battle.
1: See?
0: It's going to feel like a family reunion slash cookout slash, you know, an R&B block party.
1: Oh,
0: I hate to steal their brand, but it's going to be, you know, the DJ is going to be there. We got DJ Izzy. It's going to be a big party. We're going to have a good time.
2: And a lot more surprises.
1: A
2: lot more surprises.
1: I have to come to find out the surprises.
2: What if
1: I turn the mics off? Can you tell me then? I'm trying, y'all.
0: I tell you.
1: Yeah, you tell me a little later. Okay. This is really exciting. So, listen, y'all. This is Sunday, October 18th, right?
0: Yeah. Sunday, October 18th at 4 p.m. The gates will open at 2 p.m.
1: Okay.
0: And then I do want to say I'll give you a little bit sneak peek.
1: We
0: will be celebrating Missy Elliott. Last year, she received recognition from Rolling Stone magazine for Song of the Century. Get Your Freak On. Hey. And it's going to be some stuff surrounding that, because we're going to celebrate that for her for Song of the Century. And we want everybody to kind of come party on that one. You know, Get Your Freak On is a lively song.
1: That's it.
0: It'll get you dancing. So, you know, I will say that's one of the surprises. You know, it's going to be something around
1: I'll take what I can get, y'all. We all found out at the same time.
0: And look, I got to say this, because, you know, some people, they do have this question. Is Missy coming? Yes, she's coming. She's coming. She's coming. She's going to be there live and in full color.
1: Yes.
0: You know, you will be able to see her.

0: don't know if you maybe touch her, but yeah. Yeah, you will be able to see her and yell her name. She will be there in true Missy fashion. And we have spoken almost literally every day.
1: Yeah.
0: And she is super, super, I should say, super duper excited.
1: I like what you did.
0: Super excited to come back to Norfolk State.
1: Yeah.
0: And just, you know, see all of the programs and see their musicianship and their creativity. And then, of course, we're going to have some fun.
1: Absolutely.
0: We're
1: going to
0: dance. It can't be Missy if you don't dance.
1: It's not going to be Missy. And she shows up to everything she does in Hampton Roads.
2: Absolutely. Mm-hmm.
1: There's never a time where her name is attached to something and we don't see her.
0: Yeah.
1: I was there at the street naming and right there on the yard. And, I mean, congratulations to you, Erin. You put together a fabulous program. And even the reception thereafter, it was mind-blowing. It was incredible.
2: I think we did it in like a week.
1: What do you mean a week? What's that you're saying?
0: 2 weeks.
2: Erin had us run crazy, but we pulled it off.
1: We pulled it off. Pulled it off. And I saw no steam. I saw no sweat. You made it look like you've been working on it for a year. So kudos to you. This Battle of the Bands is really exciting. And I just finished telling another guest about an hour ago. We say on paper homecoming is a week, but we do party the entire month.
0: Mm-hmm.
1: We really do. So this is definitely homecoming 2.0. We'll take it. It's at Dick Price Stadium. I mean, how can it not be? So far, y'all, we know that the universities that will be participating, we got ECSU, Elizabeth City State University. Their band is called The Sound of Class. Hampton University, The Marching Force. Virginia State, The Trojan Explosion. And I had to save the best for last. Norfolk State University, The Spartan Legion. The Spartan Legion.
2: Behold.
1: The green and the gold.
0: And I do want to say one other thing. We do have some incredible partners that is helping making this event possible. So Dominion Energy, Virginia Natural Gas, the Office of Attorney Stephen L. Washington, who he's the sponsor of the VIP Club. So that'll be a fun experience.
1: Okay.
0: If anybody knows Stephen Washington, he's a fun guy. So that it's going to be, as they say, the kids say lit.
1: I like that.
0: It will be lit.
1: I like that.
0: Yeah, and then Micron. So those are some companies that are coming to help us support this. And then if students, watch out for your emails because we will be doing Innovation Summit on that Friday.
1: Awesome.
0: Where we will be talking about entrepreneurship, music and film, and then just business and trying to help young people. You know, if you're trying to learn more about what you want to do for your future or learn about different careers and trades, that will be the space to be. And that will be in, I'll give it because it's Norfolk State, it will be in the Student Center Ballroom.
1: I love that.
0: So please come to that. That starts at 9:15 on that Friday, October 16th. So a lot of good things coming. Missy coming
1: weekend.
0: Yeah, Missy coming back to Hampton Roads 7x7, as she say.
1: Yeah.
0: The spaceship is landing.
1: Hey.
0: And so
1: will you stick around? I want to talk more because you gave me some big information about a giveaway.
0: Uh-huh.
1: Yeah, so y'all stay right here. We've got Erin Carter in the building, John Ely, and of course me, Beck G. And I'm going to slide you into something real easy. It's your lunch break, and I got it for you. Here's her with Slide on Hot 91. The soul of VA.
3: You don't want to let no sucker look you in your eyes, huh? Better show them eyelashes. 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Ooh, that trash. I f*** with you, girl.

0: Music. 91, the soul of VA. Something smooth for your lunch break. Hope you're outside getting some sunshine, some fresh air on your face, and listening to us talk about Missy Elliott's HBCU Battle of the Bands. Back with Aaron Carter and John Ely, partner and executive producer of this incredible weekend. Not just event, the entire weekend. So Aaron and John, before we go, tell us a little bit more about the entire weekend. You got an event Friday. Tell me again about Friday.
1: Friday is the Innovation Summit being held at Norfolk State University on the campus in the Student Center. We're starting roughly at 9 o'clock that morning. So there will be, for the students, there will be information in your emails coming out in the next day about how to attend. So it's mainly for the students, but, you know, if there's some people in the community that want to come, you know, there will be an opportunity for that. But we are really looking forward to that, just as another way of giving back. Just, you know, it's not always about having a check, right?
0: Yeah.
1: Sometimes giving back is, you know, in educating our community,
0: sure,
1: on different opportunities. And that's one of the ways that we're giving back in that manner, is just trying to educate and just trying to show, you know, young people, I won't say kids, but young,
0: yeah,
1: people, what's possible. I mean, I'm a former student at Norfolk State, and, you know, I am the product of, you know, having people expose me to different career paths.
0: Absolutely.
1: And, you know, although Missy is Missy, everybody can't be Missy Elliott or Coach Mikovits.
0: That's right.
1: So, you know, you might be the chief financial officer somewhere of a record label or NFL team. You know,
0: sure,
1: there's other opportunities. So we'll be doing that. And then, you know, on Sunday, we come in the party.
0: That's right. And what's up with Saturday?
1: Saturday is rest day.
0: Rest
1: you're going to need your rest.
0: Okay.
2: Aaron says that now. And tomorrow is
0: going to
2: be a
0: you.
2: Whole different story. John, we're doing this on Saturday. So you cannot never listen to Aaron says, because she adds someone to the program.
1: Oh, gosh. I know how to stop.
0: Wow.
1: I got better. I know how to
0: you, you got
1: that.
0: Better? Okay. So it's a day of rest, but we still celebrate Missy Elliott Day on the
1: 17th. Yeah, Missy Elliott Day.
0: Yeah.
1: So I hope y'all play her music all day long. And, you know, like, you know, we really got to cherish the people while they're here and show them, giving them their flowers. And VA, we should be proud. You know, we got to. We're very fortunate to have a lot of great talent
0: for
1: to come
0: sure.
1: out of Hampton Roads,
0: yeah,
1: especially in the music side of things.
0: Definitely.
1: So, and Missy, you know, she is a treasure. You know,
0: a
1: that
0: treasure.
1: Is an icon.
0: A pioneer, a treasure.
1: Yeah.
2: Song
0: icon.
2: Of the century.
1: I mean,
0: song
1: that's
0: of
1: huge.
0: The century.
1: You know
0: that's,
1: how many people you had to beat out for that? Like, that's,
0: song
1: that's
0: of the
1: huge.
0: Century.
1: Yeah.
0: That's 100 years for those yeah. who don't know how much a century is. That's 100
1: years. We won't be here.
0: Yeah, but we
1: I don't
0: here.
1: Know. With AI, we might get some
0: ain't
1: medicine
0: no
1: song. We might live to 200.
0: Ain't no telling. We'll be like Missy Elliott's videos, you know what
1: right,
0: I mean?
1: Right.
0: Looking real good. So Aaron and John, y'all had something super special to share with me about a giveaway.
1: Yeah, so we're going to be giving away free tickets to the HBCU Battle of the Bands. So
0: yes.
1: I don't know how y'all want to set it up.
0: Okay.
1: But I know the radio station will have free tickets. So
0: thank you.
1: I guess you could say call in and get
0: yeah,
1: your free tickets.
0: Yeah, yeah. We're going to tell them when to call. Don't try to start that mess right now. We're going to tell y'all when to call. And how many tickets are we giving away?
1: We're giving away 30 tickets to Hot 91, you know.
0: Listen.
1: It's my alma mater.
0: Come
1: so,
0: on now.
1: Yeah.
0: Come on now. Missy, keep Aaron on your team, okay? Aaron
1: yeah.
0: and John. 30 tickets. Nobody drops off 30 tickets.
1: Yeah.
0: Thank you for that.
1: You're
0: going to bless these students.
1: Yeah.
0: And I know this is going to be an incredible sight to see right here on their own soil here at Hot 91. Thank you for stopping by during our homecoming week. So
1: yeah.
0: this was a very special visit.
1: Yeah.
0: And happy homecoming to you.
1: Thank you. Same to you.
0: Yes, thank you very
1: Behold.
0: Much. The green and
2: gold.
0: The gold. Come on here. So listen, in honor of Missy Elliott's Song of the Century, it only makes sense if we play the Song of the Century. Friends, y'all turn this up, buckle up, and get ready to do what Aaron said and dance. I know we got a few more minutes left in your lunch break, so let me give you something to dance to. Aaron, why don't you tell them what's coming up next?
1: I just want to say, and now presenting the Song of the Century, as named by Rolling Stone, Get Your Freak On.
0: By Missy Elliott, High 91, the soul of VA. Thank y'all.
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0: 91, the soul of VA. Y'all know who it was. I don't even have to tell you. MJ himself with PYT. Pretty Young Thing. I'm certain, with beyond a shadow of a doubt, he wrote that song about me. All right. That's enough of that. I'm Beck G, having a good time with you on your lunch break. Me too, but I'm working for you. I got the music. You got the chill. Keep it up. Keep it locked right here to Hot 91, the soul of VA.
1: October is Breast Cancer Awareness Month, a time where we shine the light on the fighters, the survivors, and the courageous journeys of those who fight this diagnosis head on. These are the voices of survival, the voices of strength. Let their stories remind us of that early detection, the power of support, and the strength that comes with never giving up. Here is another Hot 91 survivor story.
2: My name is Alvinia Quarles. I currently live in Suffolk, Virginia. I've been living there for about 3 years. We relocated from Alaska after being there for 26 years. So we're just glad to be in the sunshine and out of the snow. I was diagnosed with stage 1 breast cancer in 2011. It was not detected through a self-exam. I didn't have a lump or anything like that. It was detected through a mammogram and an ultrasound. At that time, they told me that they saw some suspicious calcifications and things like that in the breast, and they were going to watch it every 6 months. So at that time, I was doing a mammogram every 6 months. By the year and a half, it's when they noticed some changes had happened, and then they sent me for an ultrasound. And ultrasound determined that it was positive for breast cancer. Then I had to do several biopsies, and that's when they determined that it was stage 1. All of the lymph nodes were clear, but it was just, it had reserved itself to outside of the duct area, so it hadn't gotten that far. So all the physicians that was taking care of me was pretty happy about it because it was early detection. And so that was the key, that you have to do early detection. Oh yeah, and you have to do your routine mammograms. Don't skip them. A lot of times people don't want to do them, but it is absolutely essential.
1: This October, we stand strong together in the fight against breast cancer. Remember, early detection saves lives. Schedule your screenings and encourage your loved ones to do the same. We honor the survivors, support the fighters, and remember those we've lost. Stay aware. Stay empowered. Stay soul strong. From all of us at Hot 91, the soul of VA.
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Can sing. What's up, friends? I am Beck G. Here we are at the top of the 1 o'clock hour, the very last hour we'll spend together today. So you know what I'm gonna do. Turn it all the way up. Thanks for being here, whether you're tapped in on the app or logged in online or dialed in to good old-fashioned radio with a turn to 91.1 FM. Gotta give some sad news. We just learned that Freddie Jackson has passed away. Our condolences to his family, fans, and friends. Right

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1: This is Hot

91 The Soul of VA. That's VA's own Timbaland and Magoo. Y'all know when I got VA, I'm a VA all day kind of girl. I gotta give it to you when I got it. I do, so I just did. Y'all know that was dropped by VA's own. Come on now. I got some announcements to make. I want to tell you all that I know, the big tidbits of what's going on during homecoming. So I especially want to give a real big shout out to executive producer D. She's one of our favorites here at Hot 91. And honey, let me tell you what she's got going on. TGTV. Y'all know that's Tailgate TV. Coming up real soon, KD and Kenny will be at the 11 to 12 o'clock hour. Morgan and Shakur will be at the 12 to 1 hour. And then Maynard and Chase, our very own GM Maynard, will be on right after that from 1 to kickoff, which is at 2 p.m. So y'all got to keep it locked right here. No matter what, all homecoming week long, Tailgate TV has something real special for you starting at 11 a.m. on Saturday, all right? In the meantime, keep it locked right here. Got more great music ahead. Here's Crystal Tamar with What I Want to Know. What you doing? Hot 91, The Soul of VA.

We've got a little while longer together today, so I'm just going to spend my time spinning this great music. I got to give a real big shout out to Kevy Kev. Of course he calls and says, what up to Beck G? He's out on the highways and the byways. Be safe, be careful, and thank you for tuning in, turning up, and keeping it locked in right here with me, Beck G. I got more great music ahead. It's Amel LaRue with Get Up. Y'all remember this? If you do, you knew something. High 91. The soul of VA.

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on the soul of VA. I'm in here grooving, doing what y'all doing. I promise y'all, this music does for me what it does for you. It's apple juice. I like that. I want some. What's up, friends? I'm Beck G. Let me take it back just a little ways. Get you up and moving around. Here's En Vogue with Hold On. Do that. Hot 91, the soul of VA.

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of V8. It's the Good Life. Oh, friends, our time together this afternoon has come to an end. We had a great Tuesday together, if I do say so myself. I sure did enjoy you, but I got to go. Look, y'all keep it locked right here. Stay tuned in, turned up, and locked in, friend, right here. Be safe, be kind, be hydrated, and be chill. It's homecoming week here at Norfolk State University. Coming up next is the one and only, I like to call him Dr. DJ Scan. He's coming in, and he's your friend. He's going to get you from your workday to your driveway. In the meantime, I'm going to play the rest of this music that I have, and you know what? I'm going to send you out of here smooth and easy. Here's something new from Tank called Yes, My Favorite Answer. Hot 91, the soul of VA.

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that for the new generation. It seems like she's bringing a lot of, you know, the real R&B, you know, some of the slow jams back for the new generation. They don't really have too much of that nowadays. So I can appreciate that for them. DJ Scan here in the building with you. It's homecoming, y'all. We're having a great time here on the campus of North State University. Kick it with me. I'm here till 6 p.m. All right, some island vibes for you right now. Wayne Wonder, No Letting Go, with Hot 91 and Solar VA.

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Well, Hot 91, it's Solar VA, DJ Scan here. We're celebrating homecoming right here on the campus of Norfolk State University. Shouts out to all the alum out there and doing great things in the community and always bringing back and giving back to our beloved university. 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
1: October is Breast Cancer Awareness Month, a time where we shine the light on the fighters, the survivors, and the courageous journeys of those who fight this diagnosis head on. These are the voices of survival, the voices of strength. Let their stories remind us of that early detection, the power of support, and the strength that comes with never giving up. 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
2: I am Cynthia Bullock, a 30-year cancer survivor. And I'm here to tell a story that you can do it too. I was diagnosed on Good Friday, 1995, and had my surgery the day of the Oklahoma bombing, which was April 15, 1995. When I woke up from my surgery, it looked like carnage and the world had come to an end. But there is hope. It was stage 3. They took 27 lymph nodes from my body. And I had 4 infusions of chemo. Lost my hair, didn't like to wear wigs. The girls encouraged me to go bald, and that's where I started getting my courage. So ladies, after 30 years of ups and downs, you can do it too.
1: This October, we stand strong together in the fight against breast cancer. 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
1: well, Hot 91 is Solar VA, Scandalous DJ Scan here. 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Give me a call. 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Or even if you're just a friend of Norfolk State University, we're celebrating homecoming, go ahead and give us a call, all right? 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
8: With Katie and Lovett. First off, I want to shout out and say Happy Founders Day to the brothers of Phi Mu Alpha Sinfonia Fraternity of America, Incorporated, as today, October 6th, is their 128th Founders Day, as they are celebrating 128 years of manhood, music, scholarship, and service. Happy Founders Day to all the Sinfonians out there, and all hail! In national news, the Emmy Awards will not be broadcasted next year, and they will only be streamed. The Television Academy announced it has signed a six-year deal with Prime Video. 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Today's weather forecast calls for sunny skies with these conditions continuing throughout the rest of the day, followed by winds up to 11 miles per hour. Today will be a high of 68 degrees with a low of 57. The temperature outside is currently 68 degrees. For last night's primetime game of Monday Night Football, we had the Atlanta Falcons taking on the New Orleans Saints at the Saints' home field of Caesars Superdome. Overall, the game was very one-sided as the Falcons absolutely crushed the Saints by a final score of 45-24. Michael Penix Jr. threw for 223 yards, one touchdown, zero interceptions, and completed 15 passes off of 20 attempts. Tyler Shough threw for 286 yards, one touchdown, zero interceptions, and completed 30 passes off of 48 attempts. The star players of the game last night were Bijan and Brian Robinson, with Bijan having 19 carries for 145 yards and two touchdowns, and Brian having 14 carries for 62 yards and three touchdowns. The Falcons seem to be looking like a formidable team and possible contenders. How will the rest of their season look, and can the Saints bounce back from such a pitiful and humiliating loss? I'm Katie and Lovett, and this is your 91 Second News on Hot 91, the soul of VA.

0: And here's another banger from around the way. 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

0: One of Solar VA, that's an artist right here in the 757. Black Hoodie, the song is called Waiting For You. And if you got some great music just like Black Hoodie, WNSBOnline.org. That's where you need to go. Submit that music. Get it into us. Shouts out to T-Riffic. Shouts out to Lanique. That's their baby boy right there. And they always, you know, doing some great music and great recording, man. Great engineering. That's what it's all about. Make sure you get you a good engineer so the song can sound crisp and radio ready. All right? And then get it to us. 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

0: Well, Hot 91 is Solar VA DJ Scan here. Right now, I got your healthy relationship talk of the day. Something that'll help to keep your relationship healthy is to keep a good friend group around. You know, keep some good friends just in general. You know, when you hang around too many negative people, that negativity can bleed into your relationship, thus causing a lot of negative interactions and circumstances to take place because, you know, you've been around some negativity and you start to talk about it, or just that energy gets on you and you bring it to your partner. So make sure, you know, both y'all, you know, that y'all got some good friends around. There's not a lot of, you know, negative talk. Now, of course, there's nothing wrong with confiding in, you know, your friends if you're having some issues, whatnot, you know, within reason. You don't always need to tell everything, but, you know, make sure that you got some good feedback and, you know, people that care about you, you know, unconditionally and have your best interests at heart, because you got some negative people around you. You know, a lot of times they could be jealous of your relationship. So you got to be mindful of, you know, the advice and some of the conversations that you're having with your friends when it comes to your relationship. So make sure you keep some good friends around you and that, you know, no negativity is being said and you're bringing it into the relationship. All right, that's your healthy relationship talk of the day. Y'all stay tuned. We're Hot 91 and Solar VA.
1: Rap to you real quick. I want to enjoy the luxury of, like, not knowing each other for real. Hold up. Love.

into this. I know this is something I gotta do, but that don't mean I want to. What I'm trying to say is that

0: October is Breast Cancer Awareness Month, a time where we shine the light on the fighters, the survivors, and the courageous journeys of those who fight this diagnosis head on. These are the voices of survival, the voices of strength. Let their stories remind us of that early detection, the power of support, and the strength that comes with never giving up. Here is another Hot 91 survivor story.
1: My name is Kim Pender. I'm originally from Rocky Mount, North Carolina, and I've been here in Virginia for 34 years, and I'm married with two adult grown women now. My husband and I have been married for 37 years. I am a 12-year breast cancer survivor. Yes, yes, I rang that bell, and it's been a journey. It's really been a journey. I was diagnosed in 2012 with stage 2B aggressive ductal carcinoma cancer, and it was on the right side, but it was in 13 lymph nodes, and it was moving fast. 2 years prior to that, my OBGYN and I kept telling her I felt like a little sharp prick in my right breast. And of course, I had been going to her for years, and she would check, and I'd go do a mammogram, then I'd have to go back for a follow-up mammogram. And I got everything from dense breast to drinking too much caffeine to all of these crazy things. Well, they weren't crazy, but it was things that they normally tell women. But for me, I know my body, and I'm also diabetic, so I know when something's not right. And my doctor knew something wasn't right, but at that time, the 3D mammograms that they do now were not available unless you paid out of pocket. Insurance would not cover it. And of course, to get those mammograms, they were $3,000 to $5,000. And so that's why I always tell everyone, early detection is key, but knowing your body is the best way. It's so important to me to volunteer and to help women. I go around and I speak at different churches. At my church, Fourth Baptist in Portsmouth, my pastor, anytime someone's diagnosed, he calls or gives them my number to call so that I can try to guide them, because I had a young lady by the name of Frieda Bryan. And Frieda was an advocate for the American Cancer Society. She was director there. And Frieda walked me through everything once I got diagnosed, her and Kimberly Robertson. They worked there, and they called, and Frieda stayed on the phone with me all night, the first night, just to tell me what to expect, what questions to ask, what treatments to look at, and all these different things. And to have someone to be able to talk to that really understands, that made the difference. When God saves you and God gives you so much more to look forward to, it changes you. And for me, every time I talk about it, I get healed all over again.
0: This October, we stand strong together in the fight against breast cancer. 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
6: With Katie and Lovett. First off, I want to shout out and say Happy Founders Day to the brothers of Phi Mu Alpha Sinfonia Fraternity of America, Incorporated, as today, October 6th, is their 128th Founders Day, as they are celebrating 128 years of manhood, music, scholarship, and service. Happy Founders Day to all the Sinfonians out there, and all hail! In national news, the Emmy Awards will not be broadcasted next year, and they will only be streamed. The Television Academy announced it has signed a 6-year deal with Prime Video. It comes after decades of the awards show rotating between the broadcast networks. That means if you want to watch next year, you better have a good internet connection. 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

degrees with a low of 57. The temperature outside is currently 68 degrees. For last night's primetime game of Monday Night Football, we had the Atlanta Falcons taking on the New Orleans Saints at the Saints' home field of Caesars Superdome. Overall, the game was very one-sided as the Falcons absolutely crushed the Saints by a final score of 45-24. Michael Penix Jr. threw for 223 yards, one touchdown, zero interceptions, and completed 15 passes off of 20 attempts. Tyler Shough threw for 286 yards, one touchdown, zero interceptions, and completed 30 passes off of 48 attempts. The star players of the game last night were Bijan and Brian Robinson, with Bijan having 19 carries for 145 yards and two touchdowns, and Brian having 14 carries for 62 yards and three touchdowns. The Falcons seem to be looking like a formidable team and possible contenders. How will the rest of their season look, and can the Saints bounce back from such a pitiful and humiliating loss? I'm Kadian Lovett, and this is your 91 Second News on Hot 91, the soul of VA.

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It's Leah Tamaria, and actually, happy National Transfer Your Money to Your Daughter Day. 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
7: 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Remind you, it's Spartan to buckle up every trip, every time. Stop and go traffic in Norfolk on I-264 westbound between Camposella Road, Brambleton Avenue, Exit 11, and Downtown Tunnel. Stop and go traffic in Norfolk on I-564 between Gates 3A, Bellinger Boulevard, and I-64 Little Creek Road. This traffic report is brought to you by the Virginian DMV and Hot 91. Remind you, it's Spartan to buckle up every trip, every time.
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We're Hot 91 at Solar VA. DJ Scan here on this beautiful Tuesday and the 757. Man, fall has shown up in full effect. And, you know, it's homecoming season, man. And this is our first week of, or second day or third day of homecoming. And we're having a great time right here on the campus of Norfolk State University. We will be tailgating. That's right. Come kick it with us this Saturday. We will be tailgating, Hot 91 playing music, giving away some prizes and all of that. So make sure you're at the game and make sure that you follow all the rules. Go to our website to check it out, Hot 91.

0: October is Breast Cancer Awareness Month, a time where we shine the light on the fighters, the survivors, and the courageous journeys of those who fight this diagnosis head on. These are the voices of survival, the voices of strength. Let their stories remind us of that early detection, the power of support, and the strength that comes with never giving up. Here is another Hot 91 survivor story
1: from his friend.
2: You go through the process, and the hardest part for me was sharing with my husband and my children. When the doctor told me, he said, yes, Ms. Grimstad, you know, you have cancer and this is what we're gonna do. So, like she said, Joyce, I went home, I got on the internet. The next time I came back to see him, I had a book. And he was like, he let me go through about 10 minutes of it, and he was like, look, he came from around his desk. He sat beside me, he said, look, let me tell you one thing. The internet is for general information. They don't know you. They don't know whatever else you might have. High blood pressure, kidneys problems, none of that. So, and if you got any questions, you just need to ask me. My doctor opted for me not to do chemo or radiation only because my spot was not that big, but it was enough for them to address it. So I ended up having a mastectomy. And the beauty of that is twofold. When you have a mastectomy, no one tells you that the breast that's left is still going to grow. You don't want to question why God does this. The beauty of it is that he's going to bring you through it regardless. Just like not having no money, your car broke down, you know, you're going to have one of those kind of days. We all do. I mean, that's just an experience. But from the experience is what makes you the person that you are. With all that being said, I'm glad to still be here. I feel good. That's what life is all about. I want to live.
0: This October, we stand strong together in the fight against breast cancer. Remember, early detection saves lives. Schedule your screenings and encourage your loved ones to do the same. We honor the survivors, support the fighters, and remember those we've lost. Stay aware. Stay empowered. Stay soul strong. 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
6: With Katie and Lovett. First off, I want to shout out and say Happy Founders Day to the brothers of Phi Mu Alpha Symphonia Fraternity of America, Incorporated, as today, October 6th, is their 128th Founders Day, as they are celebrating 128 years of manhood, music, scholarship, and service. Happy Founders Day to all the Symphonians out there, and all hail! In national news, the Emmy Awards will not be broadcasted next year, and they will only be streamed. The Television Academy announced it has signed a six-year deal with Prime Video. 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That means if you want to watch next year, you better have a good internet connection. 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

68 degrees with a low of 57. The temperature outside is currently 68 degrees. For last night's primetime game of Monday Night Football, we had the Atlanta Falcons taking on the New Orleans Saints at the Saints home field of Caesars Superdome. Overall, the game was very one-sided as the Falcons absolutely crushed the Saints by a final score of 45-24. Michael Penix Jr. threw for 223 yards, one touchdown, zero interceptions, and completed 15 passes off of 20 attempts. Tyler Shough threw for 286 yards, one touchdown, zero interceptions, and completed 30 passes off of 48 attempts. The star players of the game last night were Bijan and Brian Robinson, with Bijan having 19 carries for 145 yards and two touchdowns, and Brian having 14 carries for 62 yards and three touchdowns. The Falcons seem to be looking like a formidable team and possible contenders. How will the rest of their season look, and can the Saints bounce back from such a pitiful and humiliating loss? I'm Kadian Lovett, and this is your 91 Second News on Hot 91, the soul of VA.

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0: work. 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
1: This traffic report is brought to you by the Virginia Department of Motor Vehicles and Hot 91, reminding you as Spartan to buckle up every trip, every time. There's now an accident right lane blocked in Chesapeake on I-64 eastbound at Battlefield Boulevard, exit 290. Stop and go traffic back to Indian River Road, exit 286. There's also an accident shoulder blocked in Virginia Beach, I-264 eastbound between Witch Duck Road, exit 16, and Independence Boulevard, exit 17. This traffic report is brought to you by the Virginia Department of Motor Vehicles and Hot 91. Reminding you as Spartan to buckle up every trip, every time.
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0: Then he got out, they locked him up again.
1: Ain't this?
0: They did, they locked him up. He did a U-turn, they locked him up. And then he took the damn woman with him, took Tiny down the way. Tiny had never been locked up until this wants to go down there and drop a hit record.

Scan here. Right now, I got your motivational quote of the day. Check this out, 757. In order to become good at something, you have to become good at trying. Let me say that one more time for you. In order to become good at something, you have to become good at trying. That's a motivation for you. Stay tuned. We're Hot 91.

I got your cybersecurity tip for today. Let's talk about login security. So in reality, there are so many mistakes that can make your account vulnerable to cyber attacks. Hackers can read your email, get into your accounts, and even sell your data. Therefore, you need to eliminate as many vulnerabilities as possible to keep your login safe. One of the most common login security vulnerabilities is the lack of password complexity. It's one thing to educate your consumers about password complexity. For example, they should use uppercase letters, numbers, and special characters, but it is an entirely different story when you take the initiative to implement it. So ensure that for every account, a consumer's password is unique, and that means no repeats. And one of the best login security practices would be using biometric authentication. Biometric authentication is a strong authentication and identity solution that relies on an individual's specific biological features like fingerprints, retina, face recognition, or your voice to verify that you are the person that is authorized to log into your account. The greatest advantage of biometrics is that in order to gather the information needed to get into the login, a cyber criminal must be in the individual's physical vicinity, and that's not always possible. And that's your cybersecurity tip for today. Login security. We are Hot 91, the soul of VA.

Well, Hot 91 is Solar VA, DJ Scan here. Got to say thank y'all for tuning in. Y'all be safe out there. Remember, no matter what you do, always put God first. Give it your best and it will manifest. Got to say rest in peace to Freddie Jackson. He just passed away. And rest in peace and condolences to his family. Stay tuned there with Hot 91 and Solar VA.

0: October is Breast Cancer Awareness Month, a time where we shine the light on the fighters, the survivors, and the courageous journeys of those who fight this diagnosis head on. These are the voices of survival, the voices of strength. Let their stories remind us of that early detection, the power of support, and the strength that comes with never giving up. Here is another Hot 91 survivor story.
1: Hi, my name is Joyce Austin, and I'm from Chesapeake, Virginia. I'm a colon cancer survivor. It was in 2008. It was in October, and I had been having symptoms way before that. Most people don't have symptoms of right. colon cancer other than constipation or their bowels looking different. And I kept complaining about my stomach. I couldn't digest a lot of different foods. Prior to that, I had had weight loss surgery, so I attributed it to that. I kept going to my doctor, my primary care, and they tried to do an endoscope going down. And finally, my primary care, he said, let's try something different. Let's do a colonoscopy. And what happened is when they did the colonoscopy, I woke up on the table, and the doctor that had did it, he says, you have cancer. I took a chemo treatment, and then I had to wear a bag. All through it, I was blessed. At the time when you're going through, you don't think. You have a testimony, because when somebody else comes up and they're going through, you want to hug them, you want to tell them it's going to be all right, and all you can do is just be there for them the way people were there for me.
0: This October, we stand strong together in the fight against breast cancer. Remember, early detection saves lives. 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We honor the survivors, support the fighters, and remember those we've lost. Stay aware. Stay empowered. Stay soul strong. 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

0: Hey, let's get it. Hey, where you fitting? Hey, yo, we in there. Hey, let's get it. Hey, yo, we popping. Hey, yo, we mobbing. Hey, yo, we... Oh, that was it? Okay, cool. Side 91 of Solar VA, we in the building. Your boy Ron TV, we are here live on a Talk About It Tuesday, Norfolk State University. Yeah! Homecoming week. We are in here, man. What? The electricity is live. We are here. Homecoming week has arrived. There is nothing else more important right now than knowing absolutely that Norfolk State University is about to be on tilt. I'm telling you, it's going down all week long. We've had Saucy Santana start off the week. Tonight we got G Herbo coming through. The weekend is absolutely packed. We'll be taking on, it don't even matter who we taking on Saturday, because it's going down. You understand what it's happening? Spartans! Let's turn up. Norfolk State University, behold the green and gold. We're all in here. Look, so with all that being said, we got a lot to do tonight, all right? Might have some people stopping through, coming through. We'll see what happens. Special guests, I just walked past Michael Vick and them. They're outside doing their push-ups and laps, getting ready for whoever's coming to town Saturday. Don't even matter, because we're taking them down, all right? Got to speak it into existence. We're taking them down, all right? Homecoming week already. Oh, there she goes. She here, too. Look, man, we outside. It's homecoming week. We in the building.
1: We in the building.
0: Look, I cannot wait. It is absolutely going to be a good time this week. Like I said, G Herbo is here tonight. Meek Mill will be here on Saturday. The Vic squad is going to take care of business on Saturday. It is going to absolutely be a time to be had. So if you're going to come, be safe. Find a legal place to park, all right?
1: We don't want your car again.
0: Oh, I've seen some toes, boy. And other than that, enjoy the tailgate and have fun. I didn't get home last year till like 6 in the morning, if that. That might have been when I was on my way home. I probably didn't walk to the door till like 7. It was a time last year, man. It was nonstop partying, tailgating everywhere. You could turn food. Oh, the food. Oh, the smell of a boiled bay in the air and a hot dog grill. Gosh almighty. All right, look, so let's talk about it Tuesday. So let's talk about it. What are we talking about? What you want to talk about? I always come up with the topics on Monday, Wednesday, Thursday, Friday. So I feel it's unfair if I'm always coming up with the topics and talking about what I have on my mind. So I pass the mic to you, the listeners, okay? So today I want you to call me, 757-823-9672. Let me know what's on your heart, your mind, your soul, your burden, okay? All right. But while you're waiting, I do have a fun topic. This is my question of the day. Pretend an inanimate object was a person, all right? I want to know, what inanimate object would you block? Think about what I'm saying. Let's say you tired of your toaster always burning your food. Blocked. You got to block your toaster. I'm blocking you, dog. Every time I put the bread in you, you don't do the number I set you on.
1: Just burn.
0: All right. Burnt toast. I'm blocking my Roku remote. Why do I lose you 2 times a day? Why can't you stay where I thought I put you? All right. That's probably more on me than anything else. But 757-823-9672. Let's have some fun. We'll be right back. Might have some tickets for you too. Tide 91, Solar VA.
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0: everybody, follow him on social media. And also, go check his show out, Ron TV 757. Everybody follow his movie.
1: It's Hot 91 with a solar VA. It's just a little bit of a cold crisp outside. That lets you know that fall is here. And when fall is here, that means it is homecoming weekend in the air. And the excitement is building around. I'm in here now trying to figure out all of the plans. I don't even know all the plays. I work here and don't even know where everything at. Unique, where is everything at? I know we got
2: some on campus. We got the campus today. We got the concert campus concert. There we go.
1: Okay.
2: Again, tongue twister. We got that today on campus. And we know we got the tailgate for the weekend. And then we have a couple of off campus. And then we have the alumni fest.
1: The alumni fest is going to be up. It is so much going on. I'm trying to keep up. I don't even know how y'all keep up. I know I'm just trying to be everywhere where everything is. I want
2: to
1: be outside.
2: Have fun. Listen,
1: this is what you should do. Follow me on Instagram at RonTV757. That way you won't be able to, miss anything. Because I'm outside. All outside. There's no inside in my future. All right? I might as well just sleep outside because I'm outside. Right? We're going to have some fun. Why not? Stay locked with us. But look, more importantly, this is what I need y'all to know, all right? It is the Blush and Brass Passionately Pink and Sneakerhead Soiree, okay? It's going down. 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It's going down, all right, in Carlton. 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All right? 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Listen, stay locked with us. We're going to have some fun. I'm going to get those shout-outs, all the info you need about homecoming. Anything you need to know, just hit us up. I'll gladly give you what I got, and we'll go from there. Stay locked! Side 91 Soul of the
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0: is Breast Cancer Awareness Month, a time where we shine the light on the fighters, the survivors, and the courageous journeys of those who fight this diagnosis head on. These are the voices of survival, the voices of strength. Let their stories remind us of that early detection, the power of support, and the strength that comes with never giving up. Here is another Hot 91 survivor story.
1: My name is Tamika Gillen. I'm from Carrollton, Virginia. I reside in P-Town. I had no symptoms. I just went for my regular routine checkup. I did my testing. Probably like 2 weeks later, I get a call to come back in. I thought it was kind of strange because I always have mammograms. You know, I have a history of in the family. I ended up going back, and that's when they told me. It was December of 2022. Not sure the exact date, but it was December 2022, and I was devastated. I was like, no, not me. You know, I do my regular checkups. I, you know, do my self-examination, and was devastated. Having to go back home and tell the kids, that was really hard. So I was stage two. Like I said, it was devastating because, you know, dealing with my husband, he was just in a motorcycle accident of August 26, 2022, and then finding out I had breast cancer December 2022, that was, like, hard because I'm like, how am I going to survive? How am I going to get these bills and, you know, paid? And it was hard, but with the help of my children and, you know, supportive family members, we've been doing really good. I finished my treatments August the 12th, 2024.
0: This October, we stand strong together in the fight against breast cancer. Remember, early detection saves lives. Schedule your screenings and encourage your loved ones to do the same. We honor the survivors, support the fighters, and remember those we've lost. Stay aware. Stay empowered. Stay soul strong. 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

0: 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Let's get back into your soundtrack. 91.
1: Yes, sir. You know who it is. Your boy, Jaden Kiss. And make sure y'all follow my boy at RonTV757 on Instagram.

0: now you're checking out Ron TV. Understand what this is. It's the greatest. And you know, greatness plus greatness equals great greatness. 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
2: Okay, no worries. Hot 91 with a soul of VA. She's going to be here this weekend, too. Yeah. Young Miami's here. Manny Fresh. Ari Lennox. G Herbo. Meek Millie. Tink. Belly Gush. K. Oh, my gosh, dude. Everywhere you look. I know Santana Sauce was here for the, what was it, the lookalike contest?
3: Wanna be a celebrity, something like that? It was really fun. It was really good.
2: If, look, off question. If, let's say they were putting out a documentary about you, like a movie, like, who do you feel could play you in a movie? That you think you, who do you think could almost look like you and play you in a movie?
3: Taraji P. Henson.
2: Taraji?
3: Yeah.
2: Caleb. Okay.
3: Taraji.
2: Who?
4: Caleb McClark.
2: Caleb McClark? Okay, okay. What about you? Who could play you in a movie? What you think? Come on, man. You got it. Somebody told me.
5: Who? I'm going to say Ella Mai.
3: Okay,
2: yeah,
3: I like that.
2: Yeah, I see that.
3: I like that.
2: Okay. I don't know. Somebody give me, who could play me in a movie? I'm just curious. Uh-oh. Be careful what you're about to say, because I will turn this mic off so quick. Be real, because you gave me a look like, what you about to say, man? Go ahead. I don't care. Who could play me? I need suggestions. Who you think?
3: Who
2: did
3: you say?
2: Kevin Hart. I'm 6'2".
3: I was gonna say Chris Rock.
2: All right. Okay.
5: He wants us to say Michael B. Jordan so bad.
2: No! That's hilarious. Maybe Michael C. Jordan. I don't know. Okay. All right. We could go for that. Somebody told me Nick Cannon.
3: Okay. I see that a little bit. Nick Cannon. Okay.
2: All right. We can go with that. All right. Look, this is what we're going to go with when we get back. We got shout outs to do. Okay. We're going to get back to our topic of the night. All right. I'm going to check in my vault and see if we got some tickets to give away as well. All right. Got a lot to do. Oh, and by the way, that parlay hit last night. You're welcome. All right. Hope you enjoyed your cash. It's Hot 91, man. Soul of a Yet.

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0: got the soul of
1: VA. Where's something in the water? 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
2: Yeah. See, to live is to suffer. 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Hey,

0: the original Feather fans was Texas A&M or Tower the Draft. How you from Norfolk don't know the original me in Norfolk was on North Military Highway. 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
1: Okay, we live? We lit? We in the building? It's Hot 91?

0: I mean, we in here, right?
1: We in the building.
0: I mean, this is what we do. It's Hot 91, man. We're the soul of VA. So look, my question for the night is this. What inanimate object would you put on block? Imagine that this object is a person, right? Like, for instance, I hate my toaster. Every time I put bread in my toaster, the bread never comes out with that buttery texture. It's always extra Kevin Hart burnt. I'm blocking my toaster. Blocked. Okay?
2: We blocking, and
0: we're blocking inanimate objects today. What would you block if you had an inanimate object that just never act right? What would you do? What you got?
2: You know, I'd block my shower handle.
0: What's wrong with your shower handle?
2: Getting the right temperature.

0: It's the microwave.
1: What's wrong with your microwave?
0: Because why is you beeping so loud in the middle of the night? I'm trying to put some popcorn in the microwave, and you want to just beep me. See, that's
2: girl,
0: why
2: popcorn?
0: We stop. Yeah, but that's why, you know, we have came to this habit of doing is stopping the microwave before it
1: before
0: hits
1: the beat
0: one.
1: One.
2: It's an art.
1: It is an art. It's a skill. Yeah. You have to master it. Listen, man, I want y'all to call me up. 757-823-967.

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1: October is Breast Cancer Awareness Month, a time where we shine the light on the fighters, the survivors, and the courageous journeys of those who fight this diagnosis head on. These are the voices of survival, the voices of strength. Let their stories remind us of that early detection, the power of support, and the strength that comes with never giving up. Here is another Hot 91 survivor story.
2: My name is Zelma Stevenson. I am from Portsmouth, Virginia. Was born in Portsmouth and raised in Portsmouth. Been here all my life. I was diagnosed in 2023. I've always done my mammograms, always. That particular year, I went for my regular one. Then they sent me a letter saying I had to come back and do another one. So I did. I went back and did the second one. When I did the second one, I had to talk to the doctor. So I went in to talk to the doctor, and I said, "Doctor," I said, "hold on a minute." I said, "let me call my daughter." I said, because I didn't tell her I was coming for the second one. So called her, and I told her, I said, "baby, I'm in with the doctor, and the doctor has something he wants to talk to us about." And then that's when he was saying that he found something, but he wanted to do a biopsy to make sure what it was. So then, after that, made the appointment for the biopsy. She went with me, and that was a difficult thing after that. The result was that it was cancerous, but it was a grain of salt. So that meant it was a zero stage. And I thank the Lord for that. So that's why it's important to do it every year. It might hurt a little bit, because if you miss a year and not going, when you go back the following year, something happened within that year that you did not go. If you had gone that year, you would have caught it. Anything that they find, they can catch it real early, like they did for me. My name is Zelma Stevenson. I am a survivor. I have been blessed. And I'm going to keep kicking this and giving it the Lord the praise, because he's the one that brought me through this. And I thank him every day that I'm here. I tell everybody, I'm a survivor. Hot 91.
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3: We're the soul of VA. Hey, hey, I appreciate you, Jerry Springer. You said it's Ron TV week. Well, it's always Ron TV week, but this week, it's Ron TV week and NSU homecoming week. Listen, we outside. I literally just saw these hundreds of students. They're walking right across the window from me. They're headed over to see G Herbo tonight. All the students going to enjoy a time probably much deserved after all the studying and putting your head in those books. I know you're stressing yourself out. You need a little break, a little music. You know what I mean? Don't get too ratchet, but do what you do. Have fun. All right, look, all the festivities this week are absolutely astronomical. Everywhere you look, there's something to do with the NSU alumni, the NSU homecoming, the NSU, every corner, we have painted the city green and gold, all right? I don't care what other homecoming it is, it's ours. Let's get that absolutely clear. All right, look, follow me on Instagram at RonTV757. I want you guys to understand I will be posting day after